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3: Good afternoon, I'm Suzette with the latest at 12. Two people remain in hospital after being seriously injured in an alleged robbery in Hamilton overnight. A group entered a premises on Tuikariama Road in Dinsdale shortly before 10 last night, demanding cash and personal items. A 17-year-old has been arrested with police searching for the remainder of the group. Several countries are preparing to evacuate their citizens from the cruise ship hit by a deadly strain of hantavirus, as Real Taylor reports.
4: The Honduras is due to anchor in the Canary Islands this afternoon. Five European countries, including Germany and Ireland, have confirmed they're sending planes to evacuate their nationals, while the US and UK says they will for non-EU citizens whose countries are unable to. There are six confirmed cases of the virus so far, with another two suspected.
3: A person has died after being hit by a plane in the US. A Frontier Airlines flight reported striking a pedestrian on the runway at Denver Airport. And Southlanders are being reminded to use dry wood and get their fireplaces cleaned this winter to prevent the region being blanketed in severe pollution. To sport, a big game for the Wellington Phoenix this afternoon in the second leg of the A-League semi-final at Porirua Park. Coach Bev Priestman wants her players to enjoy the game.
5: It's the moment we want to create, and we've got to go out and enjoy ourselves and stay together.
3: Kick off at 2:30. And the Cavaliers have beaten Detroit 116-109 in the NBA to cut the Pistons' lead to 2-1 in the Eastern Conference Series. The Lakers face the Thunder in Los Angeles this hour in the Western Conference.
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2: The Breeze Accurate Traffic.
7: Good afternoon. Mostly flowing well on the motorways around Auckland heading into Sunday afternoon. It is a bit busier than usual southbound on the northern Rosedale to Constellation, and then easing towards Tristram Ave. It's a 7-minute run at Greville to Tristram, and an overnight motorway closure in that area tonight on the northern motorway. All northbound lanes will be closed Northcote Road to Constellation from 9 p.m.
2: Breeze weather with Harvey Norman. 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
8: Harvey Norman.
9: And for Auckland, some showers this afternoon. Again this evening with the southwester 13 overnight. Partly cloudy tomorrow, showers at night, and more showers coming on Tuesday. A high tomorrow of 18.
2: The Breeze.
10: Just gone midday. Hope you're having a great Sunday. Happy Mother's Day as well. It's Chris Edwards here. Olivia Dean's coming up. Pat Benatar, Celine Dion next.

0: Auckland's Breeze on 93.4. Lovely song for a beautiful Mother's Day. Well, when I say beautiful, it's because it is a beautiful day for mums, not because it's beautiful weather-wise. This afternoon, rain on and off like it has been for the whole weekend. Today's high around 19-20. It's actually pretty mild, but yeah, this rain's a pain. 18 degrees at the moment. Niall Horan's coming up. Human League as well, the Eagles. Savage Garden 2 coming up on The Breeze.
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6: TV run-out clearance on now at Harvey Norman. 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

0: 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Afternoons, Chris Edwards here. A few minutes to one. Hope you're all good. 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If you give them some support, that'd be great. Quick look at the forecast for the rest of the Mother's Day. Power's coming up. Air supply. Nice bit of John Farnham. Love a bit of Johnny. Hall & Oates are on the way too on The Breeze.
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18: Good afternoon to you. I'm Geoff Ryan with the latest at 1. In the UK, Prime Minister Sir Keir Starmer's leadership is being challenged after heavy losses in the local elections. MP Catherine West told the BBC if the Labour leader isn't replaced, she is willing to challenge him.
19: If that cannot happen and there are no leadership hopefuls, then Monday morning I will be seeking the 81 names that are needed to take to the party chair and I will begin a leadership election.
18: A section of State Highway 2 in Waikato remains closed after a fatal crash. Police were called to the scene of the two-vehicle crash in Mangatarata earlier this morning, where one person died. A new cancer treatment service opening in West Auckland is being seen as a crucial step for meeting demand. The community-based infusion centre is opening in Henderson. And opening acts are being announced for the FIFA World Cup next month. Three ceremonies will be held in the USA, Mexico and Canada. Katy Perry and Michael Bublé are among the performers. To sport, the Phoenix facing the Roar in their Women's A-League second semi-final today. Brisbane won the first leg 2-1, a learning experience for coach Bev Jeff Priestman.
20: We've definitely got to tweak some things. I very much am focused on what we need to do better, but also adapt to maybe some of the things they did that maybe try to shut us down.
18: And football updates brought to you by Hisense. And in rugby, the junior Springboks have been crowned under 20 world champions on points differential after a 29-all draw with New Zealand.
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22: The Breeze Accurate Traffic.
23: Good afternoon. There's been an accident reported just before the Mount Wellington on-ramp northbound. Congestion is back to Princes Street, Otahuhu right now. It's busy too on the southern motorway link from the Norwestern Arch Hill to Khyber Pass, and on the northern motorway busy Rosedale through Constellation to Sunny Nook, and then again a bit of a slowdown Esmond to Onewa.
22: Breeze weather with Harvey Norman. 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
24: Harvey Norman.
18: And for Auckland, some showers this afternoon. Again this evening with the southwest at 13 overnight. Partly cloudy tomorrow, showers at night, and more showers coming on Tuesday. A high tomorrow of 18.
22: The Breeze.
0: Just gone one. Hope you're having a great Mother's Day, mums. Chris Edwards here to Powers coming up. Miles Smith, lovely bit of air supply. And the legend John Farnham. Oh.

0: Auckland's Breeze on 93.4. No doubt and don't speak. So last night, I was looking forward to last night. I bought tickets early. The show had sold out at Spark Arena. I rolled up there and I saw a couple of friends of mine just immediately just standing there. We're all sort of buzzing about the show, Spleens, and their second show tonight. They played the classics. My mistake. I mean, they were on form. I got you. Probably my favourite song was this one. I mean, it doesn't really do justice on my phone, I must admit, but Message to My Girl, I love that. So if you're going to go to Spleens tonight, now I think there are a few tickets available, a few, it will be well worth it. It was a great gig. It was so good. Yeah, Message to My Guys, always been a fave. London Beats coming up, John Mellencamp's on the way, Rod Stewart's on the way too, on The Breeze.
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0: You're listening to The Breeze Afternoon, a few minutes to two on Mother's Day. It's Chris Edwards here. New Zealand Music Month is on, which is May in New Zealand. And to check out our brand new show, just tune in tonight between 6 and 7 p.m. Keeping It Kiwi with Mike Peru, special Kiwi guests. And this week, Tim Finn. Before the final show of the New Zealand tour, Tim Finn's going to drop by. This is Tim Finn last night, sounding great with his classic 6 months in a Leaky Boat. But Tim Finn on the air tonight. Don't forget, I tell you what, we're going to give you a chance to win the ultimate Kiwi roast as well. All you've got to do is text the keyword roast to 934 and be in to win. So a lot of memories. Tim Finn on the air tonight with Keeping It Kiwi. What are they going to ask about this song? And if you're going to go to the final show of their tour, have a great time as well. But Tim Finn on the air tonight from 6, between 6 and 7, playing Kiwi tunes and a few split ends ones as well tonight on The Breeze. Des Ray's coming up. Bryan Adams on the way too on The Breeze.
1: 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It's the widest variety of music. Baby. And it plays on The Breeze. 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
15: Good afternoon to you. I'm Jeff Ryan with the latest at 2. The US continues to wait on Iran for a response to its latest proposals for peace talks. Iran is warning it would launch a heavy assault on US assets in the Middle East if there are further attacks on ships in the Strait of Hormuz. In Hamilton, a 17-year-old's been arrested after a violent robbery by a number of people at a Dinsdale bar last night. Two people are in hospital after receiving serious injuries. A section of State Highway 2 in Waikato remains closed between State Highways 25 and 27 after a fatal crash in Mangatarata this morning. One person died. And a new transfusion centre in West Auckland is expected to help cancer patients in the area. It's being opened in Henderson to make it easier to access treatment. Health Minister Simeon Brown says they previously had to go all the way into the city.
16: Often that means battling traffic, parking, many other issues. So bringing that care into the community makes that whole journey so much easier.
15: The head of the World Health Organization has arrived on the Spanish island of Tenerife to supervise the evacuation of the virus-stricken cruise ship. The Spanish government has agreed to let passengers disembark, but it will not dock directly. To sport, Bev Priestman is excited about today's Women's A-League second semi between the Phoenix and the Roar. Brisbane won the first leg 2-1, but the Phoenix coach expects a big crowd to get behind them at Porirua Park.
17: Even I think to our last home game here, it was the best it's been. You know, everywhere I go at the moment, people are talking about this team. It's going to be a moment to remember.
15: Last night, Auckland FC was held to a 1-1 draw in their men's first leg semi-final against Adelaide United.
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1: The Breeze Accurate Traffic.
19: Good afternoon. Looking at traffic across the city, there is a car accident on the Southern Motorway southbound near Mount Wellington. There are some quite big delays from around Sylvia Park until just around Highbrook. On the Northern Motorway, quite slow patches from around Constellation Drive to Takapuna. On the southwestern, looking free-flowing and going to the airport, no issues at all.
1: Breeze weather with Harvey Norman. 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
13: Harvey Norman.
15: And for Auckland, some showers this afternoon. Again this evening with the southwester 13 overnight. Partly cloudy tomorrow, showers at night, and more showers coming on Tuesday. A high tomorrow of 18.
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0: Just gone 2 o'clock. Thank you so much for having us as part of your Sunday afternoon routine. It's Chris Edwards here. Desiree in a second. Brian Adams from Reckless 660 and Olivia Newton-John as well.

0: Woo! Auckland's Breeze 93.4. Wow, what a great song. 80s rule, don't they? Jesse's girl, Rick Springfield, as Chris Edwards here. Showers for the afternoon for Mother's Day. Sorry about that, mums. High today of 19. We're almost there. 18 degrees at the moment. Adele's coming out. Madonna and The Real Thing on The Breeze.
1: The Breeze invites you to a special night out with an icon, Sir Dave Dobbin. 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
1: 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The 80s. The 90s. The best of now. 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

0: You're listening to The Breeze, and thank you very much for having us part of your Mother's Day routine. Eddie Grant's coming up, Lady Gaga and Steve Winwood in a few minutes. News and sport as well. Auditions are open, by the way, for Coca-Cola Christmas in the Park, New Zealand's favourite Christmas party, and it's free as well. They're putting on auditions for Christchurch and Auckland. 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All details at thebreeze.rover.nz or text Christmas to 934 for the link. It's the Coca-Cola Christmas in the Park. They're looking for performers. They're doing auditions. All the details at thebreeze.rover.nz. Good luck. News and sport next at 4.
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15: Good afternoon to you. I'm Jeff Bryan with the latest at 3. The US still has no reply from Iran on the latest peace plan. US President Donald Trump claiming it could happen any minute. With negotiations hanging in the balance, the US and Iran continue to engage in hostilities. More misery for Wellington businesses as wastewater continues to discharge into the ocean. Wellington's City Council has approved a $200,000 relief fund for affected South Coast businesses. However, Dive Wellington owner Dave Drain says only a few businesses will qualify for support.
16: From what I understand, you have to be down 50% in turnover. The doors are closed and you've already shut shop pretty much.
15: In the UK, Prime Minister Sir Keir Starmer's leadership is being challenged after heavy losses for Labour at the local elections. Former Minister Catherine West has told the BBC if the leader isn't replaced, she is willing to challenge him. And opening acts are being announced for the FIFA World Cup next month. Performers Katy Perry and Michael Bublé are among those who will be ushering in the world's biggest single sport event. And in more football with updates brought to you by Hisense, it's 0-0 between the Phoenix and the Roar in their Women's A-League second semi-final at Porirua Park. Today's winner will move through to the grand final. The build-up to next month's Women's T20 Cricket World Cup begins tonight, New Zealand kicking off its tour of England with an ODI. Skipper Amelia Kerr hopes to boost her team's confidence.
6: Helping players to believe that they can be the best they can be, that they can be some of the best players in the world, and we can win from any position.
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1: The Breeze Accurate Traffic.
17: Good afternoon. Hope you're doing well for a Sunday Mother's Day. No incidents to report on our roads and traffic not looking too bad on the Southern Motorway. A wee bit busy. Some slow patches from around Mount Wellington to Green Lane on the Northern Motorway. Slow patches from around Constellation Drive to Milford on the Southwestern looking free-flowing and the Northwestern looking sweet as.
18: Breeze weather with Harvey Norman. 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
1: Harvey Norman.
15: And for Auckland, some showers this afternoon. Again this evening with the southwest at 13 overnight. Partly cloudy tomorrow, showers at night, and more showers coming on Tuesday. A high tomorrow of 18.
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0: Here we go, Kiwis, just on 3 o'clock. Eddie Grant's coming up, Lady Gaga, Steve Winwood, bit of George Michael's in there too. Happy Sunday, happy Mother's Day.

0: Auckland's Breeze, 93.4. Shania Twain, Man, I Feel Like a Woman. Monday morning, fast approaching. Robin and Jeanette tomorrow morning. Don't forget, your great way to get your day underway. Auckland News, forecast for the day. Traffic if you're heading into work. If you can work from home, that sounds good. The quick fire quiz just before 8, around about sort of 10-2. So Robin and Jeanette getting Auckland's day underway tomorrow morning here at The Breeze. Berlin's coming up, UB40 Culture Club. Rob Thomas on The Breeze.
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0: 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Hope you're all good. 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A few minutes to four. 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Thank you for the great work you guys do. After four, Kim Carnes, Miles Smith, Tina Turner, and Seal. Quick look at the forecast today. Plus news and sport in a few minutes coming up on the Breeze.
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15: Good afternoon to you. I'm Jeff Bryan with the latest at 4. The US continues to wait for Iran to respond to a proposal on ending the war. Iran says it's not running to a US timetable and is vowing to retaliate with a heavy assault against US assets if ships face further attacks. Two people remain in hospital after being seriously injured in an alleged robbery in Hamilton overnight. A group entered a premises in Dinsdale shortly before 10. A 17-year-old has been arrested. The Ministry of Foreign Affairs says it is assisting a New Zealander on board the virus-stricken cruise ship MV Hondius. Three people have died of Hunter virus, and the ship, with the remaining 150 passengers, is due to anchor in Tenerife in Spain today. And Southland wants to avoid a winter blanketed in pollution. The region's air quality monitoring season has begun. Ash Rabel from Environment Southland says there's one main culprit.
16: It's the colder months, so it's when people are heating their homes, and typically fires are one of the biggest contributors to poor air quality in the residential areas like Invercargill.
15: To sport and football updates brought to you by Hisense, the Phoenix women levelling their A-League semi-final with the Roar. Heading into the second playoff 2-1 down on aggregate, Wellington scored near the end of the first half on Sky Sport.
17: Woods, up and over, and we reach parity. Michaela Woods sends the home fans into screams of delight.
15: And to rugby league, Warriors playmaker Tana Boyd is set to sign a deal to stay in New Zealand.
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19: The Breeze Accurate Traffic.
20: Hello there, looking at traffic across the city, looking pretty good, no incidents to report. If you're on the Northern Motorway heading into town, still quite slow from around Constellation Drive toward Milford. On the Southern Motorway, quite busy from around Newmarket to the Greenland Roundabout. If you're on the Southwestern, no issues at all, and if you're going to the airport, looking sweet as.
19: Breeze weather with Harvey Norman. 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
21: Harvey Norman.
15: And for Auckland, some showers this afternoon. Again this evening with the southwest at 13 overnight. Partly cloudy tomorrow, showers at night, and more showers coming on Tuesday. A high tomorrow of 18.
19: The Breeze.
0: Great music for your Mother's Day today on The Breeze. Chris Edwards here. Hope you're all good. Seals coming up. Tina Turner, Miles Smith, Hughes Corporation, Kim Carnes with an 80s banger as well.

0: Auckland's Breeze, 93.4, Fleetwood Mac and Gypsy. Of course, as you remember, Neil Finn was part of Fleetwood Mac for a while when Lindsay Buckingham took a, well, still taking a bit of a hiatus. And his original band was on stage last night and they were brilliant. So it's my recording on my phone. I mean, it was really, really good. Tell you what went absolutely off was Tim Finn up front with 6 months and a Licky Boats. The crowd went bananas. Here we go. Here's the chorus with the clapping and everything. It was really cool. Here we go. Yes, it was so, so good. So if you're going tonight, you're in for a treat. Listen to that. This is the crowd. Oh, yeah, it was amazing. Neil was up there. Tim was up there. Eddie was on the keyboards. Noel was up there with his spoons. It really was great. So if you've always been a Split Enz fan, you're thinking you might make a last-minute decision to go, absolutely worth it tonight at Spark Arena. It was a great gig. Bit of Whitney's coming up. Eagles on the way and the Calling are next on The Breeze.
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0: It's Chris Edwards here. Hope you're all good. Few minutes, five. Starship's coming out. Harry Styles. Love a bit of Harry. Joe Cocker and Jennifer Warnes. You two from the Joshua Tree, the Jacksons. The funny reviews of the Jackson movie. Some people love it. Some people don't love it. But I saw the trailer for it the other day. Man, it was incredible. It looked amazing to me. You know, I'm going to play a Jackson 5 song coming up. Plus news and sport. Forecast for tomorrow. Details are on the way on The Breeze.
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10: Good afternoon to you. I'm Jeff Bryan with the latest at 5. Russian President Vladimir Putin says he thinks the Ukraine conflict is coming to an end, but would only meet with President Volodymyr Zelensky once a lasting peace deal was agreed. He was speaking to reporters after Russia held its most scaled-back Victory Day parade in years. It's hoped cancer treatment for patients in West Auckland can be made a lot easier. A new transfusion service is opening in Henderson. Health Minister Simeon Brown hopes it can make a difference.
11: Meaning patients would be able to receive treatments closer to home and without the need to travel all the way into Auckland Hospital, which is what West Aucklanders had to be doing for many, many years.
10: Southlanders are being urged to play their part in keeping the air clean. Ash Rabel from Environment Southland says only small tweaks are needed.
12: If you're using a considered fireplace, keep it clean, keep the flues clean, ensuring that the wood you use is nice and dry, so it burns nice, hot and clean, it doesn't create as much smoke.
10: To the UK, Prime Minister Sir Keir Starmer's leadership is being challenged after heavy losses for Labour at the local elections. Former Minister Catherine West told the BBC if the leader is not replaced, she is willing to challenge him. And football updates brought to you by Hisense. It's Advantage Phoenix in their women's A-League semi-final clash with the Roar. Heading into the second leg, a goal behind on aggregate, Mikayla Woods levelled in regulation time and then slotted home another in extra time on Sky Sport.
13: Early ball played through from Brooke Nunn. Yeah! And a mistake! Mikayla Woods capitalises! The yellow fever hit the roof!
10: So it's 3-2 to the Phoenix on aggregate into the second period of extra time.
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9: Breeze weather with Harvey Norman. 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
15: Harvey Norman.
10: And for Auckland, some showers this afternoon. Again this evening with the sou'wester 13 overnight. Partly cloudy tomorrow, showers at night and more showers coming on Tuesday. A high tomorrow of 18.
9: The Breeze.
16: Just gone 5. Happy Mother's Day afternoon. It's Chris Edwards here. Harry Styles coming up. Joe Cocker and Jennifer Warnes with our beautiful duet. And a banger from Starship next.

You're listening to The Breeze. It's Chris Edwards here. Quit playing games with my heart. Backstreet Boys. Chris Edwards here on Sunday after six tonight. Keeping it Kiwi for New Zealand Music Month with Mike Padu, a show that has a special guest each this week and tonight, dropping in before the final Split Ends show of their tour. Tim Finn, last night I went to visit friends and family in Auckland and went to their first Auckland show. I mean, so one of the songs that took off was this one, 6 Months in a Leaky Boat.

0: I know that my phone recording doesn't quite do it justice, but it was a really good show. And, you know, Tim was on form, so thankfully he's found a bit of time to drop by the studio for a bit of a chat with Keeping It Kiwi tonight, Tim Finn. And that final Auckland show, if you, I don't know, decided you wanted to see him again or you were umming and ahhing, I think there are some tickets available still if it's in reach. But, yeah, great show. John Sicard's coming up. Huey Lewis is on the way, and Phil Collins and Lady Andy Bellum on the way too on The Breeze.
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2: Here's one for your diary. Somerset's Auckland Wide Open Day is on Sunday, the 17th of May. So if you're curious about retirement village living, don't wonder. Come have a wander. It was my first step. 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
11: When you see them on the road, you're suddenly not in as much of a rush to get home. 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You suddenly remember to put your seatbelt on. And you suddenly remember what your indicator's for. Yep, seeing them means you're suddenly on your best behaviour. 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Because they are.
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0: 93.4, Auckland's Breeze, just on 6. Stand by. A very cool Sunday night show next. Keeping It Kiwi, hosted by Mike Puru, a special celebration of New Zealand music for New Zealand Music Month, which is May, and a very special guest every week. This week, Tim Finn, just dropping by the studio on his way to the final Auckland show and the final show of their New Zealand tour. So if you didn't make last night, by the way, I can tell you personally, personal recommendation was brilliant. If you're going tonight, you're in for a bit of a treat. Tim's, of course, going to talk about Split Ends going on tour, play their songs, and don't forget, text ROAST to 934 for a chance to win the ultimate Kiwi roast to celebrate New Zealand Music Month. Anyway, stand by. Mike is coming up next. Have a great Sunday night.
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11: Good evening to you. I'm Jeff Ryan with the latest at 6. The Ministry of Foreign Affairs says it's assisting a New Zealander on board the virus-stricken cruise ship MV Hondius. Three people have died of hantavirus, and the ship, with the remaining 150 passengers, has now arrived in Tenerife in Spain. Heavy rain continued to force untreated wastewater from the Moa Point plant into Tarakena Bay and along Wellington's south coast. Dive Wellington owner Dave Drain says the uncertainty has forced changes to their operations.
12: We sort of multitask a bit in different areas. We've got our finger in lots of pies, but it's definitely hurt our walk-in traffic with retail.
11: Russian President Vladimir Putin says he thinks the Ukraine conflict is coming to an end, but would only meet with President Volodymyr Zelensky once a lasting peace deal was agreed. And Australia's opposition Liberal Party is licking its wounds after being ousted in a by-election, which saw the right-wing populist One Nation Party surge to victory. One Nation has won its first ever lower house seat. The Liberal Party has held that seat since it was created in 1949. To sport, football brought to you by Hisense, and the Phoenix are through to their first ever Women's A-League Grand Final. They won their two-legged semi against the Roar 3-2 on aggregate. Michaela Woods scored twice, including the extra time winner on Sky Sport.
13: Early ball played through from Brooke Nunn. And a mistake! Michaela Woods capitalises! The yellow fever hit the roof!
11: And the Phoenix will play Melbourne City next week in Melbourne.
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10: Breeze weather with Harvey Norman. 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
0: Harvey Norman.
11: And for Auckland, some showers this afternoon. Again this evening with the southwest at 13 overnight. Partly cloudy tomorrow, showers at night, and more showers coming on Tuesday. A high tomorrow of 18.
6: 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And you've sure got a friend in the breeze.
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16: A very good evening to you. Welcome to Keeping It Kiwi, our special New Zealand Music Month shows every Sunday between 6 and 7. Happy Mother's Day, by the way. And tonight, the legend that is, Tim Finn joins us. And for those of you making your way to Spark Arena, keep it on, because we have got some of the definitions of the songs, how they got started, what Tim Finn did before he actually became a musician. Some great stories with Tim Finn coming up over the next hour. In fact, something I know that Tim does is he goes for a swim every day. Have you been for a swim today, Tim?
17: Yes, I have.
16: My goodness. Is that like an everyday thing?
17: It is, yeah. Every day. If it would be a rare day that I don't, because I'm just so used to it. My body wants it. My brain wants it. You know, may as well do it.
16: May as well do it. Tim Finn, more from him over the next hour. And we'll start off tonight with another great Kiwi band. This is Op Shop in One Day. I was lucky enough to be the MC at Jason Kerrison's wedding about a month ago. Known him for the past 30 years, and when this song came out, it took him from being a great Kiwi band to a very well-known Kiwi band. This is Op Shop, and One Day, as we settle in to New Zealand Music Month, a very good special tonight with Tim Finn, and a Sunday roast up for grabs as well. It is The Breeze.
6: Op

0: It's Cool and the Gang celebration. It is The Breeze with Mike on your Sunday evening with our New Zealand Music Month special with the one and only Tim Finn. More from him in just a minute, but let's put you in the draw for $100 towards your next Sunday roast, because that goes hand in hand on a Sunday night with some great Kiwi music. Use the keyword roast, leave a gap, give us your name and send that off to 934. We will put you in the draw. Let's find out about this song. Message to my girl. Tell us about this one, Tim Finn.
1: Well, I was at a very low point at the end. A long-term relationship was ending, and it was really harrowing and difficult. And, you know, I was more or less having a bit of a nervous breakdown. They used to call it that in those days. But I was, you know, having anxiety or panic attacks. I wasn't sure what. And no one knew that then. They weren't called that. It was just I feeling weird and discombobulated and outside myself. And, yeah, just like I'd gone a bit mad and I didn't know how to get back, you know. And so all of that was going on, and the band were there to sort of hold me up, shore me up. And, you know, that sort of song came from that. And then, you know, now when people hear it, like 40 years later, whatever it is, 50 years, we all feel like in Christchurch, it literally went off, and the ripple went through the crowd of, this is our song. We, you know, this is who we are. And it just felt like that. I mean, I'm not overstating it. It really did. And, you know, I think so people, there's layers of meaning on that song now that go beyond my personal, you know, need to write it. And it's become a connecting point for New Zealanders. And I'm so grateful for that.
0: It's been voted the 36th best New Zealand song of the 20th century from the album Conflicting Emotions, out in 84. This is Message to My Girl, Split Ends, with Tim Finn on our Kiwi Music Special. It's The Breeze.

0: It's Diddy Smash and Magic What She Do. And it's The Breeze with Mike. Another great Kiwi song in our New Zealand Music Month special tonight. Spending some time with the legendary Tim Finn from Split Enz. And of course a huge solo career as well, as they wrap up the last night of their tour in Auckland tonight. And of course Split Enz, known for their costumes and their hair, but they saved a lot of money because Noel Crombie, of course, in the band, Tim, he used to give you guys haircuts.
1: He did. He gave us haircuts, and then we would be self-sculpting, you know, like keeping the shaved areas clean. I had a very massively exaggerated widow's peak because I used to shave the two big scoops out at the front, and then Noel would sweep it all up with the comb and tease it up into that pyramid shape and then spray the hell out of it. And God knows how many carcinogens we inhaled in those days. We were using old school hairspray.
0: Oh, you know? Yeah, I could imagine.
1: Nothing correct about it. Like filled with every poison that the pharmacy, you know, the petrochemical companies have ever thought of inventing. And we're still here today. So, you know, it's a testament to one's genetic strength or something.
0: Well, yes. Yes, no, you're right. No, and whatever's in those chemicals, it's working.
1: Good for us.
0: Yeah, it might have been, Tim. Tim Finn, things have changed a lot since the old Wynyard Tavern back in Auckland, 1972, I think it was your first gig. Can you remember that?
1: Yeah, I can. The first two shows we ever did were the Wynyard Tavern, and then we went down the road. We did two shows in one night in different venues, which I don't think we ever did again. So in 50 years, I can't remember ever doing that. It was quite bizarre. It just happened. We didn't plan it, but we were offered two little spots. We did seven songs, I think, at the Wynyard, and then went down the road to Levi's Saloon at the bottom of town, did seven songs there. And it was magical. It was amazing. And we scored a manager on the first night because Barry Coburn, who was running that Levi's Saloon gig and was with Robert Raymond, put on the Narrowalley Music Festival shortly afterwards and put us on at 8 o'clock on a Saturday night, which was a dreadful mistake. The crowd weren't really looking for a psychedelic folk band at that point, you know, at 8 o'clock. They were all pissed and they just wanted to party and rock. And we came out, we were playing acoustic guitars, flute, violin, electric bass. And, you know, it was hard. It was harrowing. The MC, who was this Australian guy, came out and tapped me on the shoulder during the set. And that has also never happened since. Very weird feeling when you're doing a show and someone taps you on the shoulder. You know, it's like a horror film. And you turn around and he's going, "You have to get off." It was pretty humiliating.
0: And Tim Finn, our special guest on Keeping It Kiwi tonight as we celebrate New Zealand Music Month. And on a Sunday, we celebrate with the roast as well. So get yourself a $100 voucher towards your next Sunday roast. 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Coming up, what influenced the Split Enz dance moves? And find out more about Fraction, Too Much Friction. It's all on the way with Tim Finn on our New Zealand Music Month special, Keeping It Kiwi on The Breeze.
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0: And his queen, I Want to Break Free. It is The Breeze with Mike on your Sunday evening with our Keeping a Kiwi New Zealand Music Month special as we celebrate the legend that is Tim Finn tonight. Escapade, a huge solo album for you, Tim. And from it, Fraction, Too Much Friction, which was a huge song. But it just about was claimed by Split Enz.
1: Little known to anybody, and unless there's a bootleg out there, Split Enz actually played that song, and there's a recording of it, of us playing it as well. So it was a song that I used, you know, it was obviously the flag to wave for Escapade. It was the first single, it did really well. And so people associate it with me and my solo career. But yeah, it was a Split Enz song for a little while. We did play it, and actually pretty decent. So I don't know why we didn't record it properly. This was more or less like a demo. So, you know, it might be out there somewhere, but people would not have heard that, I don't think.
0: Well, thank you for sharing. Little exclusive here on The Breeze. We'll find out what influenced their dance moves and Split Enz and also their rise from New Zealand band to international band. That is coming up. Here he is, though, from Escapade. It's Tim Finn and Fraction. Too Much Friction on Keeping It Kiwi.

0: It is The Breeze with Mike on your Sunday evening with Keeping It Kiwi. We do it every Sunday between 6 and 7 as we celebrate New Zealand Music Month. And tonight, celebrating with Tim Finn as Split Enz wrap up their nationwide tour in Auckland tonight. Okay, Tim, before we let you go, I want to find out about what influenced your dancing, what sort of work you had before you became a musician, and also the early days as you went from playing in New Zealand to playing overseas. Did you feel that growth? Were there many highlights you can remember?
1: Well, I mean, we started in 1972. We had many highlights along the way. I mean, within 3.5 years, we were in England, and that's what we'd really wanted to do. So in 76, early 76, we arrived into London, having been in Australia for a year and playing 3-4 shows a week for months on end. So we were pretty tight and pretty, we were a real band by then, and we were living off music, only just barely, but we were living off music. Whereas in the first 2-3 years in New Zealand, we all had day jobs. I had 22 jobs in 3 years, I think.
0: Good grief.
1: I counted them all up once. It was easy to get jobs then. And, you know, you'd look in the paper and you go, what'll I be this week? I go work in the abattoir or be a storm and packer out of Penrose or work at the post office. That was the best job, the post office, because it was government and you could just clock on and then walk uptown and do anything you like. No one cared. There was no responsibility. I mean, it was shocking, really, but we were 19, 20. What are you going to do, you know?
0: Yeah.
1: Take advantage.
0: Yeah, and I guess, too, those sort of, you know, dabbling in different day jobs gave you a backup option. What do you think it would have been if you weren't doing this?
1: I worked in a what they used to call mental hospital in Tokonui Hospital outside Te Awamutu, and I reckon that it definitely influenced my dancing because I worked on a ward one night where these people were twirling helicopters out in the yard. I mean, it was super. And they had been given strong meds, so they would just collapse into chairs and that during the day. But at night, they'd start to wake up and do these bizarre kind of repetitive movements. Because I didn't really know why we danced like we danced.
0: Right.
1: Like, I was thinking about it. Because Dad was a very graceful dancer. I mean, you know, there was none of that kind of stuff going on. So I think we were channeling traumatic stuff, maybe the war, you know, dodging bullets. I don't know. There was something weird coming through the generations into our bodies, and there we were doing these bizarre dances. They were like parodies of normal dancing, which you know, we tried to do in the 70s or the 60s when we were teenagers, and you know, the dancing was just shocking. And we would go to the Peter Pan ballroom and dance, you know, try and dance with girls. And I think about it now, it was all about the elbows. You know, just your elbows and your arm, and, you know, no hips, no legs, no nothing. Such bad dancing.
0: Oh,
1: so no. We were parodying all that.
0: Oh, I love that. And look, just wanted to say thanks for spending some time with us. I know you've been writing for operas and theatre, and you continue to just live this dream of writing and sharing, and I appreciate it. So if you are listening...
1: Thank you, Mike.
0: No, honestly, I mean it, mate. You're an absolute blooming superstar, and you're very clever too. And that swimming obviously is paying off, because if I'm like you when I get to your age, and that, you know, I would be very happy. Thank you so much, Tim.
1: Okay, Mike. Cheers.
0: Thanks, buddy. Bye-bye. And that wraps it up for our Kiwi Music Month special, Keeping It Kiwi with

0: Your local breakfast. Robert and Jeanette.
1: Jerry's going to be making butter next week by churning cream while running around with it in a bag on his back for 2 hours.
2: 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I'm bringing the bread because we're having toast and butter.
1: Monday on Auckland's Breeze.
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0: From the best of the 80s to the best of now, I know it's been a bumpy road. 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

0: The Breeze invites you to a special night out with an icon, Sir Dave Dobbin. 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
1: The death of a man in Hawke's Bay while rafting has been ruled misadventure due to the unnecessary risks taken. Alex Scarrow drowned when his foot became tangled in a rope in 2023. A coroner found his blood alcohol was twice the legal limit. The group hadn't discussed hazards and the only knife they had floated away. Recommendations include implementing a recreational rafting safety code. And sport is a tight finish to the first one-day cricket international between the White Ferns and hosts England. New Zealand made 210 a short time ago. England needed 41 runs off 66 balls with 3 wickets in hand. The Wellington Phoenix women are through to the A-League final for the first time after a 2-0 extra time win over Brisbane Roar in Porirua. Coach Bev Priestman's delighted.
2: Today there was nowhere we were losing, right? We were making that moment happen.
1: Football with Hisense, proud partner of the FIFA World Cup. For Auckland, mostly cloudy today with moderate southerly winds. Some showers are expected tonight with easterlies. High of 18, dropping to 13 degrees.

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8: Morning, I'm Grace Cocker with the latest at 5.30. Passengers from the cruise ship at the centre of the Hunter virus outbreak are being flown home from Tenerife. None of them are showing symptoms of the disease. Spanish Health Minister Monica Garcia says it's a big job.
9: This is complete. This operation is an unprecedented operation. This operation requires the cooperation of 23 countries.
8: Israel has launched fresh strikes in southern Lebanon overnight. It claims to have struck sites belonging to militant group Hezbollah. Dozens of people were killed in Lebanon yesterday, including a child. It's hoped a new needle exchange in the South Island helps with harm reduction efforts. Program spokesperson Kirsten Gibson says it's not about encouraging drug use.
10: Or making a moral judgment on drug use whatsoever. It's literally centred about reducing that harm.
8: New Zealand research is expected to help reduce asthma attacks worldwide. It has revealed children aged 6 to 11 can use an adult 2-in-1 inhaler as well. Letitia Harding from the Asthma and Respiratory Foundation says it's exciting.
11: Showing that the sort of trials that we run here in New Zealand can actually influence international guidelines to improve patient care, and obviously for us is fantastic.
8: To motorsport with Megan Turbo's 80,000k tyre warranty, Shane Van Gisbergen's on pole for this morning's NASCAR road race at the Glen, starting at 7 o'clock. The Kiwi driver's the overwhelming favourite to win, but says it won't be straightforward.
12: It's all going to be about executing, and I think there's going to be a lot of variables. So yeah, I don't think it's an easy race for sure.
8: And a second place finish for New Zealand's Tim Price at the prestigious badminton horse trials in the UK. For Auckland, mostly cloudy today with moderate southerly winds. Some showers are expected tonight with easterlies. High of 18, dropping to 13 degrees.

0: The Breeze invites you to a special night out with an icon, Sir Dave Dobbin. 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
2: Fine spells, mostly cloudy, got a high of 18 degrees. It's Monday, it's early and it's pretty quick on motorways. Southern, just 20 minutes, Monaco to the city, 32 and from Drury Building south of Monaco, it's fairly calm most of the way in. Northwestern, bit of traffic west of Massey into Building around Massey and Tagata to just 17 minutes in from Massey. Northern 16 from Constellation, slowing down around Albany.
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2: Atamari, Auckland, I'm Grace Cocker with the latest at 6. A New Zealand passenger on the Hunter virus cruise ship will reportedly be evacuated from Tenerife on an Australian flight. WHO boss Tedros Ghebreyesus says there's no need for people to panic.
3: This is not another COVID, and the risk to the public is low.
2: Meanwhile, French officials say one passenger on a return flight has begun showing symptoms. A new cancer infusion service opens in West Auckland's Henderson today to prevent travel stress for patients. It has the ability to support up to 50 people per week. A warning that the weekly grocery shop may get even pricier in the coming months. An Infometrics foodstuff report shows figures in April were up 2%. Economist Brad Olson doubts it will slow down.
4: We expect those cost pressures to widen as businesses adjust their costs, and we'll see that reflected more in the next couple of months, but just not seeing it as immediately as some people might be expecting.
2: There's a push for new rafting safety rules after a fatal river accident in Hawke's Bay. A coronial report into the drowning of Alex Scarrow found risks weren't taken into account. Gavin Walker from Water Safety hopes the message doesn't fall on deaf ears.
5: They only make a difference if Kiwis are prepared to take notice of those simple things to take on board.
2: To the first ODI between the White Ferns and host England on Sky Sport.
6: Yes! Down the wicket, through the gap, in the covers, and that'll do it for England.
2: England winning by just one wicket, chasing down the 211-run target with 10 balls to spare. Arsenal were just two wins away from securing the Premier League title after a nervy 1-0 victory over West Ham. Football updates brought to you by Hisense.
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1: Breeze weather with Harvey Norman. 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
8: Harvey Norman.
9: Well, some showers clearing this morning and then a little bit of patchy rain developing this evening. But my goodness me, as you look out through the rest of the week, sunshine aplenty. 17 is all we get into today, though, down to 11 degrees tonight, currently 15 degrees.

0: morning. That is the AJ Disco Mix of 6 months in a leaky boat for all those folks who went to see Split Enz at Spark Arena over the weekend.
1: Oh, they heard me record that it was outstanding.
0: Yeah, that's what I saw as well. People loved it. Great show last night.
1: Very good. How was your weekend?
0: Busy weekend. Had a great weekend.
1: Spoil your wife yesterday on Mother's Day?
0: Yes.
1: Yeah, of course
0: basically,
1: you did.
0: She said, I don't want to do anything, but I have to make dinner. But other than that...
1: Oh, she didn't have to make dinner.
0: Yeah, she did.
1: Didn't have to make dinner.
0: She did.
1: Did you not step up and do dinner?
0: No,
1: for obvious reasons, you did not.
0: I happily
1: wow,
0: was
1: wow, she had to cook dinner on Mother's Day. Unbelievable. Let's leave that right there.
0: I would have ordered it, but she insisted.
1: I'm sure she did.
0: We took her out for breakfast in the morning.
1: That's all she gets.
0: Hey, look, Split Enz. Look at that. Wow.
1: Shocker. Tell me, Ellie didn't cook dinner last night, did she?
2: Do you know, I'm listening in going, what did we have for dinner last night? I can't remember anything.
1: Tell me she didn't cook it. She cooked it!
2: No, she didn't. I just can't remember what we had.
1: Oh my God.
2: I'm really scrambling.
0: Let me ask you a question.
1: If you can't remember, then you shouldn't cook it.
0: Yeah, last night, were you near a pot or a pan?
1: No.
2: I think I did it.

0: Oh my god!
1: Look, the vegan meals are so boring, I can't remember.
0: That is not an excuse!
2: All right, welcome to the morning after. Some of you may have had a lacklustre Mother's Day.
1: I just remembered I
2: Too late, man. Too late. Turn the mic off. Too late. It's a Petrov boy.

0: 93.4 The Breeze, Auckland's Breakfast with Robert and Jeanette, and that is Pink and Nate Roos here. It is a Monday morning. Let's kick it off, baby. 12 minutes past 6. Come on. How you doing?
1: I feel like you're squeezing those words out. Squeezing them.
0: It's a working week.
1: It's a Monday. We've got this, guys. Do you know what? Weather-wise, it looks absolute stellar week. A little few showers today, but as the week goes on.
0: Oh, that's good news.
1: Beautiful.
0: There you go. See, there's something to look forward to. I don't know if you all read this over the weekend. Lloyd Burr wrote a report. Well, he got a report from the NZTA. He did an official information request thing on the Auckland Harbour Bridge.
1: I did not see this.
0: I read the whole thing.
1: Interesting. That kind of time.
0: Yeah. Interesting. Yeah, well, I was ignoring making dinner for Mother's Day. Interesting conclusions that the NZTA have come to about our Auckland Harbour Bridge, because it needs a lot of work done on it. And to sum it up, basically, lane closures overnight ain't gonna get the job done. So in order to fix the bridge and future-proof it, if you can do that, we need another crossing, so we're not just relying on one bridge or one way of getting over the harbour. We need to do a lot of work, they were saying. Now, there's a lot of the report that was redacted, which is...
1: So why?
0: Because it suggests some of the vulnerabilities around the bridge.
1: Oh,
0: that
1: be
0: either
1: good
0: they,
1: to know that.
0: Well, that's the... I think they're worried that it could be used by people in a bad way. Are you reading what I'm saying?
1: Oh, yeah.
0: Yeah.
1: Okay.
0: Terrorists.
1: Yeah. Okay. Oh, hey.
0: Oops.
1: Don't even say the word.
0: I whispered it.
1: No, it doesn't make it any better.
0: I whispered
1: it. Oh, my God.
0: And no one can read it because they redacted it. Duh.
1: But do you remember? Anyway. Do you remember when that massive wind gust happened and they shut the bridge a few years back?
0: Of course.
1: What a nightmare that was.
0: And that's what they're saying. They're going to need to shut down lanes. Overnight closures aren't going to do it. They do have to do a lot of work on the structure, on the clip-ons, on the things that hold the clip-ons, on the concrete bit that goes into the water, on the bridge itself. Like, structurally, it's good, but if we're going to have this thing around for a while, they do need to do a lot of work. If there was an event where they had to shut it down, as you mentioned, the north, like for a long time or for a decent amount of time, the Northwestern could not handle that kind of traffic. People have to work from home. So if you use the bridge, by the way, I never knew this. The northbound is the one that has a lot more pressure than the southbound, because the northbound is the one that has laden trucks going over them heading north with stuff, and they come back empty.
1: Oh, yeah, that makes
0: heading
1: sense.
0: South,
1: right?
0: So there's a lot of work that needs to be done on the northbound traffic. Again, I'm just summarizing Lloyd's report. But that's.
1: Given that you and I both travel the Harbour Bridge every day, do we have to hold on extra tight as
0: we go over? No. What they need to do is just give us a very long microphone lead and just run that over the harbour. And then I'll just sit there in my room and do all this from the luxury of my bed. But there's a bit of work that needs to be done.
1: And I can't imagine it's going to come cheap.
0: Well, no, it's not. And I get that people around the country go, why does Auckland get all the treats? You know, but the truth is, if the Harbour Bridge shut down, the economy of New Zealand would come to a halt.
1: But also, I don't feel like that's a treat. I feel like that's just safety.
0: I know. But, you know, if you live in Alexandria, you want that bridge you've been wanting for a long time.
1: Yeah,
0: that gets washed out. Wow, it sounds like...
1: Anything positive to finish this on?
0: What about the sunsets when you go over the bridge? Or the sunrise, even. You
1: know, what about it?
0: It just looks
1: on
0: amazing
1: a good day.
0: From the bridge when all the lanes are open. There you go. All right. And that's my bridge report. I feel like I've just done a show and tell. What did you do over the weekend? I read a school report on the Harbour Bridge.
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5: Lots of cloud, fine at times, high of 18. Coming in on the Northern Motorway, slowly building at Silverdale and Albany. 19 minutes in from Constellation Drive, 39 from Silverdale. Northwestern, 17 in from Massey, building there in Te Aratu. Southern, 22 in from Manukau, building south of the slow patches, Papakura to Manurewa. Southwestern, okay, but a bit of traffic on George Bolt heading to the airport terminal.
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1: Tell you what. It is. Oh, hang on a minute. Let me just do some weather for you.
0: do your job.
1: Showers coming this afternoon. High of 17 and currently 15 degrees. It's all on here because we are making butter after 7 o'clock this morning. And when I say making butter, oh, you wait. You
0: and when you say
1: made like this.
0: We, it's not you and me.
1: No, it's not. It's Jerry okay. With a bottle of cream in a backpack running the outside of our building. More on this to come.
0: Churning and burning. 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Petra Baggis. We love Petra. She was on yesterday's show talking about the many layers of motherhood for Mother's Day. She's always a good chat. Text House to 934 to get the link. The House of Wellness with Chemist Warehouse here on The Breeze and on Rover. Here's Abba now.

0: 93.4 The Breeze, Auckland's Breakfast, with Robin and Jeanette. Kia ora, good morning, welcome to the show. Thank you, Tina Turner. It is a Monday morning and it is around about 27 minutes past 6. We have news coming up in just a moment.
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0: How was your Mother's Day yesterday, folks? If you're a mum, how was it?
1: Yeah, like in every way, shape and form. It might have been an absolutely beautifully wonderful day. It could have been a really tough day for you. You might have been working. Maybe your kids are all grown up and overseas, or
0: you didn't get to hang with them.
1: Yeah, there could have
0: maybe
1: been.
0: Maybe your mum isn't with you anymore.
1: Exactly. You Mother's know? Day can be all sorts of things to different people. We have a bunch of beautiful massages Oof. To give away this morning. For the mum who maybe had a bit of a tough day yesterday, for whatever reason that might have been, you can text us on 934. 934 is a text number, or you can give us a buzz on 0800 Breeze and just let us know if you had a day that wasn't kind of what you'd imagined, or you just find really hard. Let us know. We've got a bunch of massages to give away.
0: Think of this as your Mother's Day make good, right? Thanks to Endota, we've got an organic massage to give away. And this is so good. It's a deep sense of renewal and aromatic bliss at Endota. They've got salons in Albany, Man the Mountain, and Parnell, Ponsonby, Takapuna as well. Endota.com, the organic massage. There's inhalations of the essential oils. There's the deep massage, face, body. There's also the jade stones on the body as well. Come on.
1: Look at you. Just a bit of you time, you know? Maybe you didn't get that yesterday. As I say, maybe you worked. Because someone's got to keep this city ticking over, right?
0: There you go.
1: 934 is the text number. We've got a bunch of them to give away this morning. Now,
2: 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The Breeze Accurate Traffic.
3: You gotta go to the boat show.
4: Fine with a lot of cloud, high of 18. In on the Southern Motorway, 25 minutes, Manukau to town, 53 from Drury. Heavy at Papakura, slow to Manurewa, and slow patches at Papatoetoe and Mount Wellington. Northwestern, 26 minutes in from Massey, slow there to Te Aratu and Grey Lynn to the city. Northern, 22 from Constellation, slow at Silverdale, heavy at Constellation, slow to Waido Valley. Southwestern, fine.
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14: Atamari, Auckland. I'm Grace Cocker with the latest at 6:30. China's putting its hand up to help keep the ball rolling on a deal between Iran and the US. Tehran's ambassador to Beijing says the country can be a guarantor for any potential agreement. It comes as Iran responds to a US peace proposal through a Pakistani mediator. No details have yet been given. There's been a significant shift in how asthma can be managed in children, thanks to a New Zealand study. It found 2 in 1 adult inhalers are effective for 6 to 11-year-olds. Letitia Harding from the Asthma and Respiratory Foundation says it's great news.
15: Unlike traditional daily preventers, they can just use the 2-in-1 inhaler when they feel their asthma coming on, so they can use it as both a maintenance and reliever.
14: And a new needle exchange centre is opening in the South Island in Invercargill. Spokesperson Kirsten Gibson says it's to keep people safe by preventing the passing on of infection.
16: And harm reduction is centred on human rights and health approaches. So overall, it's about reducing harm for people and the wider community.
14: To sport, where the Wellington Phoenix women are through to the A-League Grand Final for the first time after a 2-0 extra time win over Brisbane Roar in Porirua. Coach Bev Priestman's delighted.
17: Today there was no way we were losing, right? We were making that moment happen.
14: Football with Hisense, proud partner of the FIFA World Cup. And New Zealand's Tim Price has finished second at the prestigious badminton horse trials in the UK.
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7: Harvey Norman.
1: Well, showers clearing this morning in Auckland, then some patchy rain developing later on this evening. Some sunshine in the middle. I'm guessing 17 is what we're after today. Down to an overnight low of 11 degrees, currently 15.
19: Auckland City, you're a friend of mine. And you've sure got a friend in the breeze.
0: Kia ora, good morning. It is Robert and Jeanette, and we have your chances throughout the morning to win an Endota Organic Massage giveaway. 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
1: If you were listening about half an hour ago, you would have heard the fact that Robert did not make dinner for his wife yesterday. Jerry could not remember if he made dinner for his wife.
0: He said he did.
1: Well, he came through in the end, but who's to say? I need confirmation from Ellie.
0: I reckon he panicked.
1: You've outed yourself. You just didn't do it. You just sat there on your fat ass and while your wife did it. And maybe that was your experience yesterday as well. Maybe.
20: That's why you should have lied like me, Rob. You should have.
0: No, my wife listens to the show, and she has been known to text Jeanette directly.
1: She has.
0: In real time.
1: My phone is always open, Nikki.
0: To correct me if I tell a lie, unfortunately.
20: The reason you're going in on me, Jeanette, is because we're in one of those unusual Mother's Days in ours where our kids are too young to celebrate Mother's Day without the husband
1: doing stuff.
20: So yeah. I was actually very good yesterday.
1: There you go. Go on, tell. What did you do?
20: Oh, I can't remember that either. Overall, it was good. No, my wife's very suspicious, so I had to get flowers delivered to the house. Then I have to hide them in a bathroom she doesn't use.
1: Oh.
20: And I had to get like a card and the kids sign.
1: This is outstanding from
20: good.
1: You.
20: Exactly.
1: Did you do any of that, Robert?
20: Oh, look. Yes.
1: My God. 934 is the text number. If Mother's Day wasn't quite what you'd hoped,
0: yeah.
1: Text us. Let us know. We've got these massages to give away this morning.
0: This is your Mother's Day make good thanks to Endota. Endota.com. Check him out. Very cool. Text 934.

0: 93.4 The Breeze, Auckland's Breakfast with Robin and Jeanette. I'm sorry we're laughing because we're getting ready for the churn and burn butter. Jerry's going to run with some butter in a Ziploc bags and a backpack for 2 hours to turn it into butter. It's a thing
1: it
0: kids
1: works,
0: are doing.
1: Apparently.
0: It does work, apparently.
1: Except the people that do it online as part of this sort of social media trend are like hill running and bush running and all the off-road stuff.
0: He's running in the car
1: park. He's just in the, flat on the car
0: park.
1: You know
0: when you put a backpack on, you have that clip that goes around the front?
1: Yep.
0: I put that on. I think I brushed his nipple with my finger. It's very awkward. Very awkward.
1: Now, to matters at hand. It was Mother's Day.
0: It was.
1: Yesterday, which can be a tricky day for some. It can be a beautiful day, but it can be a brutal day. It can be all sorts of things because, you know, if you haven't got your mum around, it can be really tough if your kids are away, maybe you're working. Because, you know, when you look at all the ads and stuff for Mother's Day, it's all flowers and beautiful. And sometimes it's not that. Sometimes it's tough.
0: Well, I tell you what, Endota offer these amazing spa treatments in Albany, Mount Eden, Parnell, Ponsonby and Takapuna as well. Endota.com have given us a chance to give away more than one of these. This is an organic massage. And all you got to do is tell us, well, think of it as a Mother's Day make good. If yesterday didn't quite work out the way you wanted it to be for various reasons, then this is a chance for a Mother's Day make good.
1: Yeah, or for whatever reason, you think someone deserves one of these massages. Let's go to Green Bay. Hi, Laura.
2: Hi, how are you guys?
1: Yeah, we're really good. Great.
0: Laura, is this for you or for somebody else?
2: No, it's for my daughter because she has to do everything on Mother's Day.
1: Uh-huh. Well,
2: me and the mother-in-law.
1: Did she? What did she do yesterday? Yes. How was yesterday spent?
2: Oh, it was lovely. We went there for a really nice afternoon tea.
1: Yeah.
2: She'd done the proper, the layered cakes and the savouries and the sandwiches.
0: Oh.
2: Beautiful china.
1: Wow.
2: You know.
1: Sounds like a high tea.
0: Yeah, like a high tea, yeah.
2: It was a high tea at home.
1: Oh.
2: It was really nice.
1: Wow.
2: Yeah. She's got two children who are 8 and 11, and they're lovely kids.
1: Yeah.
0: Your grandchildren?
2: They make her cards.
0: Yeah.
2: Yep, my grandchildren.
1: Yeah.
2: Yep.
1: Oh.
2: And they're awesome kids. And she works full time, so it's, you know, it's hard.
1: She's doing it all, as so many mums do.
2: She is a friend to everyone. She's one of those people that if you want something done, you go to her. Because
1: she's the one. Becca's the one.
2: She's the one.
0: Because she's got great parents, that's why.
1: Do you think she could do with maybe a little bit of me time and head off for massage?
2: Oh, she would love that. She loves a good massage.
1: Okay.
0: Well, let me tell you what she's going to get here. She's going to start with a gentle essential oil inhalations before a warm organic massage oils all over the body to soothe those tired muscles. Jade healing stones for relaxation of face and scalp massage to complete the treatment. It's going to be gorgeous. She's going to love it. Yeah.
1: She's going to feel amazing after that, Laura. Well,
2: she is going to feel
1: that's exactly
2: amazing.
1: What she's going to get. Thanks for nominating her. She sounds like a very deserving mama.
2: She really is.
1: Yeah, okay.
2: She really is. And even to add, my grandson is 11 on the 7th of May, so she often has to organise a birthday party as well.
1: Yep, she does that too,
0: because
1: that's what mums do. They just make it all happen, eh? Phenomenal species we are.
0: She's looking at me and Jerry. It's getting really uncomfortable, Laura. We're going to have to leave this conversation around about now.
1: Laura, you have a lovely day. Well done. Okay.
0: All right. Thank you, Laura.
1: See you. Have a great week. Bye.
0: Congratulations to your daughter as well. Bye. Look, we've got more of these to give away as well, folks. Again, thank you to Endota.com. That's the website to go to. Again, if you'd like to nominate somebody, just go to website, text 934.
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5: Flexibin, you're skipping a bag.
6: Fine with lots of cloud, high of 18. And on the northwestern, 28 minutes, Massey to town. Slow Massey to Te Aratu at the Causeway and St Luke's to the city. Northern 24 from Constellation, 55 from Silverdale. Slow at Silverdale, heavy gravel to Sunninook and slow to the bridge. Southern, half an hour in from Manukau, slow Papakura to Papatoetoe at Otahuhu and Mount Wellington.
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4: A couple of showers this morning, some more showers later on this afternoon. High of 17, currently 15 degrees. 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
5: It was a very exciting weekend for our whānau. One of our daughters got engaged to her partner. I found out 3 weeks ago this was going to happen, so I had to keep it on the down low. But I did tell two very important people. I'll tell you who and why after Neville Dancing Toys Annie Crummer on The Breeze.

0: 93.4 The Breeze, Auckland's Breakfast with Robert and Jeanette.
1: I don't even know why he's laughing.
0: Because when I've got headphones on, we both do this. When we've got headphones on, we're trying to talk to each other in the studio. We yell at each other because what we can hear is the music. We think if we yell at each other, the other person who also has headphones on is going to hear them.
1: Were you yelling at me?
0: I was.
1: I did not hear you.
0: Jeanette, don't forget to do this thing.
1: Okay. No. Yeah, very anyway, big weekend.
0: Big weekend, man. Big it was weekend. Such good news in our whānau. One of our daughters got engaged on Saturday. We're so happy for them. And it's one of those circle of life moments. You just kind of go, oh, wow, as a parent, you're like, jeepers, the kids are growing up. This is really wonderful. So we found out, well, I found out about 3 weeks ago this was going to happen. Obviously, you want to keep the secret.
1: You did well.
0: Yeah.
1: Which is not often like you. Yeah. I'm surprised they trusted you.
0: I forget that it's a secret sometimes. I'm like, ah, bah, bah, bah. Oh, hang on a minute. Jeanette said not to say that. But I did tell two very important people. One was my wife, of course, my daughter's stepmom. And the other was my mum. So mum passed away nearly 9 years ago. And it was Mother's Day, of course, over the weekend. So I went out to visit her on Saturday. And I told her what was going to happen. I got some flowers. I crouched down next to a picture at the cemetery. And I told her what was going to happen that afternoon. I told her to keep it to herself. She did a fantastic job.
1: She did.
0: I did not want Deb Weber popping up going, guess what, everybody? Your mum told me that there's going to be an engagement this afternoon.
1: That's the only person that's allowed to know, Deb Weber. You can't stop her knowing. You just can't.
0: So that was really, to be honest, if mum was alive, I probably would have taken her out for lunch and told her anyway. But it was a really, really special moment for the whole family.
1: Congratulations.
0: I called my dad after the proposal had dropped and he was so happy and excited. He had to catch his breath. He was just so happy. For the family.
1: And whenever that wedding might be, how fun to have something like that to look forward
0: exactly,
1: to, right?
0: Right. Also, it would be Mum and Dad's 60th wedding anniversary this year.
1: Oh, wow.
0: So it's just, the timing was lovely. So that's our big news.
1: Beautiful.
0: It's beautiful.
1: Yeah, congratulations really to the very happy couple. Coming up after 7 o'clock. Now, Jerry has a backpack, and inside that backpack is a Ziploc bag. In fact, a number of Ziploc bags, because inside those Ziploc bags, cream. Not just normal cream and vegan cream. We shall explain why after 7.
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3: Visit a Ryman village this week.
4: Fine spells, lots of cloud, high of 18. Southern Motorway, we've got a crash near Prince's Street, blocking lanes 3 and 4. Slow Papakura to Monaco, then heavy from there to Prince's. Then you're fine past there, but 47 minutes Monaco to the city. Northwestern, half an hour in from Massey. Slow patches from Massey, heavy around Te Aratu. Northern, 32 from Constellation, slow all the way from Greville.
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7: Ata Maria, Auckland. I'm Grace Cocker with the latest at 7. Police in Christchurch are investigating an alleged stabbing in the suburb of Lynwood. They were called to Jolly Street just after 5pm yesterday following reports of an assault. Two people were found with serious to moderate stab-like injuries. Police believe the incident involves people known to each other. Supermarket costs are still rising, but it's feared the worst is yet to come. Infometrics Foodstuffs data shows supply costs rose again in April. Economist Brad Olson says it's not going to ease anytime soon.
8: A lot of these changes, though, still predating the conflict in the Middle East, although we are expecting those effects to start to show through in the next couple of months. We're not seeing them immediately.
7: A fatal rafting trip in Hawke's Bay is being used as a reminder about decision-making around water. New findings into the 2023 drowning of Alex Scarrow highlights a lack of awareness and planning. Gavin Walker from Water Safety says people can be complacent.
9: Drownings often occur where people either underestimate conditions that they're going into or overestimate their own ability to get out of those situations.
7: Iran has responded to the latest US proposal to end the war. State media reports officials are saying it was delivered through a Pakistani mediator, but gave no details as to what was included. To motorsport, with Magan Turbo's 80,000k tyre warranty, Shane Van Gisbergen's on pole for this morning's NASCAR road race at the Glen, starting shortly. The Kiwi driver is the overwhelming favourite to win, but says it won't be straightforward.
10: It's all going to be about executing, and I think there's going to be a lot of variables. So yeah, I don't think it's an easy race for sure.
7: In cricket, the White Ferns have lost the opening ODI to host England by just one wicket.
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6: Breeze weather with Harvey Norman. 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
12: Harvey Norman.
13: Showers clearing this morning. Some patchy rain developing this evening and a high of 17. Down to an overnight low of 11 degrees, currently 15.
14: Kia ora, good morning. It is Robert and Jeanette. Now, if you listen to the show, if you've listened long enough, you'll know that Jeanette is the brains behind the show. Jerry is the body.
13: And what are you?
14: I'm still trying to figure out. To be honest, I have meetings with the bosses and they're like, what the hell do you do, man? I go, I don't know. And stop yelling at me. I'm the glue.
13: You bring the lulls. You do.
14: Prefer the glue, but I'll know what I get. Anyway, Jeanette has come up with a brilliant idea for making butter because, let's be honest, man, the cost of living is costing a lot. So here's all you need.
13: I'm going to stop you right there. What? This is not my idea. This is a social media trend, guys. I did not come up with this.
14: Here's what you need. A backpack, a Ziploc bag full of cream and a pair of running shoes. That last part is really important. Mm-hmm. We're making butter, people. We're churning and burning butter. Jeanette's got a great idea. Explain exactly what it is and just a moment here on Auckland's Breeze. Here's George Michael and Queen.

0: 93.4 The Breeze, Auckland's Breakfast, brought to you by Fiji Airways. 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Now, I love me some barra. Say it with me. Barra. And because barra makes everything better. But hands up if you could make your own butter. Wouldn't that be even better? Because, guys, the savings. The savings.
1: I don't know if you remember, but we have actually done that right here in the studio, right? Do you remember a year or so ago?
0: For that. And, oh, what
1: we
0: a
1: did
0: time.
1: It the traditional way, what? With a bottle of cream.
0: And a cow?
1: And we
0: what, did we have a cow in the studio?
1: No, we just whipped it until it turned into butter, and then you get the curds
0: How
1: off.
0: How do we whip it with
1: the
0: machine?
1: Buttermilk. Oh, my gosh, you were here.
0: I don't think I was.
1: Yes, you were. And then it made amazing butter.
0: Yeah,
1: a little bit of salt.
0: Yeah,
1: yeah.
0: Nice.
1: Oh, now he remembers.
2: I can't believe I'm just finding out you've done it before.
1: Well, yes, but we haven't done it like we're doing it today.
0: Explain. Please explain, everybody.
1: Well, so there's a little bit of a social media trend floating around. You may or may not have seen it. People are making butter by running around with cream on their backs in a backpack, in a Ziploc bag, for at least 10Ks. And apparently, depending on how rocky your run is, you'll get butter.
2: Problem is, as soon as you see it come out solid, you don't believe it. Because it's online.
1: Yeah, I know.
2: You know, you see these videos,
0: they
2: you
0: swap
2: go,
0: it out.
2: There's no way this is real. So
1: but no, it is.
2: Today we find
1: and
2: out.
1: And so today we find out. So Jerry is looking very sporty. He's got a little very tight T-shirt. We've seen him basically naked this
2: Never
1: morning.
2: Never used to be tight.
1: As he was getting changed.
2: It used to be a baggy shirt.
1: He's got some beautiful running pants on. You've got your Chuck Taylors on. You better swap them out,
2: they're
1: buddy.
2: They're getting swapped. Don't worry.
1: Okay.
0: Because you've had the soccer injury, football injury for a little while now. Yep. Are you ready for this?
2: Nope.
0: Okay.
2: And the thing is, you know, my running shoes are out in the car in the car park because that's where I'm running. The car park.
1: Literally. But the thing is, Jerry, I don't think the car park's going to be enough because that's just flat. You're going to need to put some stairs in there. You're going to need to do some star jumps. I don't know what, but you're going to need to jostle that cream.
2: I'll find a little hill as well, a slight incline. And I think with my extra manly weight of my upper body, I think this is going to get sloshed.
0: But
1: here's the other
0: just
1: thing.
0: Just a little bit.
1: I was responsible for buying the cream over the weekend, which I did. I got a note from Jerry going, could you please also get some vegan cream? He wants to make the vegan butter as well. So we will.
2: Well, just in case it works, I don't want to be watching you.
1: No.
2: Eat my cream.
0: So here's the thing. I would love us to go viral like that marathon where that guy collapsed just before the end and two people picked him up and got him over the line. If you could, you know, do that, pee yourself a little bit, that's always good.
1: We will be your people.
0: We'll pick you up and drag you over the line with hopefully some butter.
2: One quick question.
1: Yeah, go
2: obviously, ahead. The butter's with me, and it's getting sloshed everywhere I go for the next couple of hours.
1: The cream, yes.
2: The cream, well, hopefully butter by the end. Cream with me. If I have a bathroom break,
1: yes.
2: Got the bag to be taken off, or is it just that you're
1: depends
2: okay with bathroom
1: how
2: butter?
1: Hard you're straining, that could get some butter. Good jiggling going on.
2: Yeah, okay. Stick it with me.
0: Be honest.
1: And the thing is, you're going to need to pop back in and do the quiz.
0: Yeah.
1: We will check in and out with you
0: but
1: as you go.
0: Running on the spot.
1: It's going to be quite the morning. Yeah. I honestly don't think you're prepared for it,
2: just
1: but
2: put
1: we
2: my,
1: shall find out.
2: Just entering my leave for Tuesday through until Friday for the week.
0: We can sell this churn and burn butter, baby.
1: By about 20 to 9 this morning, like that's as long as we've got for this, okay? By 20 to 9 this morning, we will have the toast made.
0: Yes.
1: And we will be ready for your butter, okay?
0: By the way, I don't feel like I'm getting enough props to bring in the bread. Let's see how you go, man. Are
1: so
0: you ready?
1: Give him a hug.
0: Are you ready?
1: Okay, good
2: I'm
1: luck,
2: ready.
1: Jerry. Godspeed.
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5: Auckland Airport, park and ride.
6: A high of 18, fine with a lot of cloud. Southern Motorway, a real issue near Princes Street, a crash blocking a couple of lanes. We're slow Papakura to Manukau, but then really heavy there to Princes. An hour 10 Manukau to the city. Maybe divert and take the southwestern, which isn't looking too bad. Northwestern 32 and from Massey, slow from Upper Harbour, heavy at Massey and St Luke's. Northern 38 from Constellation, heavy from Greville.
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6: Showers coming this afternoon. Couple of showers clearing this morning too. High of 17, currently 15 degrees. So just to recap what has just happened. Jerry is gone. He's left the building, the inside of the building. He's going to be running around the outside of the building, hopefully doing some stairs. Who knows what, just to make sure that the cream that is in the Ziploc bags, both regular cream and vegan cream, gets jiggled around sufficiently in order to make butter by the time it gets to about 20 to 9 this morning. This is a viral trend that is happening on social media, and a lot of people that do it do like trail running. So they're like up like mountain goats.
7: Our car park is flat.
6: I fear that we may not have enough jiggle in there for
7: him. Find some stairs, bro. Yeah. Up and down the curbs. Work the curbs.
6: But he still has to come in and do the quiz. We will check in with him throughout the morning, see how he's going. He's on his way. Lonely.

0: 93.4 The Breeze, Auckland's Breakfast with Robert and Jeanette. Mark Smith there on this Monday morning. 26 past 7, news coming up in just a moment.
1: Can I just say my Instagram algorithm loved me over the weekend because my feed was wall-to-wall with Sir David Attenborough. It was almost exclusively him because he turned 100.
0: Yeah, he did.
1: That and the odd video of when Obama was president, heaps of videos there reminding us just how presidential a US president should be, that aside. Mm-hmm. But the Attenborough stuff, could not get enough of it. And it just made my scrolling so much more enjoyable. That man, my gosh. So there was just so many things that happened and how the world celebrated him. But two, if I could pick, that I just really smiled at, was one of them was, remember we talked about last Friday about how Lego said, or there was those memes going around saying he's about to become too old to play with Lego.
0: Because it's age 4 to 99
1: years old. 4 to 99. And so over the weekend, Lego redid its packaging and it said 4 to 100 plus.
0: Oh,
1: which I
0: loved.
1: Yeah,
0: great.
1: Yeah, that was very cool. And also, you may have seen it, the video of King Charles writing the famous 100th birthday letter, as everyone gets when they turn 100. What a masterpiece. It was like watching a doco of, oh, so beautifully shot, of the king writing the letter, and it's got this sort of voiceover happening, and then the letter gets given to a dog, and then the letter goes from a dog to a bird, and then it goes
0: all the animals
1: take the letter, and it finally goes through the mailbox at Sir David's place
0: from an owl,
1: and you think that that's where it's going to end, and then it cuts to the live
0: event that
1: they had at the Royal Albert Hall, and Sir David is obviously there, and he stands up and he's holding the letter in his hand, and it's just this whole full circle moment, and it is just one of the best things I've ever seen. I loved it so much.
0: Quick question, I turned 60 this year. The letter from Hugh Jackman, how's that going to be? Is
1: Give
0: it going to be a viral
1: time,
0: video?
1: Give me some time, but it's not until October.
0: Okay. Mm-hmm. I need to
1: storyboard this thing.
0: I need a letter from Hugh Jackman saying happy 60th. Please.
1: Yeah, right. After the news, what word did the shop assistant at a clothes shop use with me over the weekend that left me with the... Well, I don't know. With the ick, I think is the word.
0: Okay.
1: Yeah, I was like, oh, no.
0: Huh.
1: That is not the ticket.
0: Oh.
1: Well, don't say that.
0: Okay.
1: Okay, after the news.
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3: Club Rebel.
4: Fine with lots of cloud, 18 hour high today. Southern Motorway, a crash near Princes Street has been sorted, but slow from Papakura, very heavy Manurewa to East Tāmaki, an hour Manukau to the city. It does clear past East Tāmaki. Southwestern, fairly heavy Manukau to through Wiri. Northwestern, 36 in from Massey, heavy patches from Upper Harbour. Northern, heavy gravel to the bridge, 38 minutes in from Constellation.
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13: Atamari, Auckland. I'm Grace Cocker with the latest at 7.30. A crash is blocking lanes on the southern motorway near the Princes Street off-ramp. A car has rolled with one person suffering moderate injuries. The motorway's down to one lane. Police warn of extensive delays. France is looking to issue a decree around isolation measures for close contacts of people returning from the Hunter virus cruise ship. A passenger on board a repatriation flight from Tenerife began to show symptoms. Meanwhile, WHO chief Tedros Ghebreyesus says it's not another COVID situation. A death by misadventure has led to the creation of a new safety code. Alex Scarrow drowned in 2023 when his foot got tangled in a rope during a river rafting trip in Hawke's Bay. The coroner says it may have been prevented if the group had mapped the hazards first. A recreational rafting safety code has been drafted in response. A New Zealand-based study has helped open the door for children with asthma. It provided data for the Global Initiative to approve adult 2-in-1 inhalers for use at a young age. Letitia Harding from the Asthma and Respiratory Foundation says it will save lives.
14: Maybe meet with your health professional if your child does have asthma and see if this inhaler may be right for them.
13: In sport, a massive moment in the Premier League title race. Arsenal's won 1-0 against West Ham, who had an injury time goal disallowed. The Gunners are 5 points clear of Manchester City and can secure the title if they win their remaining two games. Coach Bev Priestman's praising the whole squad after the Wellington Phoenix women beat Brisbane Roar 2-0 in Porirua to qualify for the A-League Grand Final.
15: I can't think of anyone tonight who had a quiet game. I think everybody did their job.
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17: Harvey Norman.
1: Well, any showers clearing this morning. Some patchy rain developing this evening, mainly in the north. High of 17 today, down to an overnight low of 11, and currently 15 degrees.
18: Auckland City, you're a friend of mine. You've sure got a friend in the breeze.
0: How many Aucklanders can say they went to work today and guess what they did? They ran around with cream on their back and a backpack, both vegan and dairy, to try and make butter. Not many people could say that, but our Jared can, because that's exactly what Jerry's doing right now.
1: Good
0: hey,
1: morning, Jerry.
0: Just checking in.
19: Oh, I'm sweaty already. Very sweaty out here.
1: How many Ks have you done?
19: Probably half of one.
1: What are you doing? Are you literally going around the building?
19: No, I was in the building, then I realised I forgot to put my running shoes on, so running around in my Converse, so ruined a pair of Converse. I'm back to the car, running shoes on. I don't know if you can catch me, I'm out of breath a bit, but I'm wearing one of those helmets, you know, in extreme sports where you get like the bird's eye view of the athlete?
1: Yeah. They make your face look ridiculous.
19: Well,
1: excellent.
19: I say athletes, right? I'm looking up and I can see like the selfie version from the camera, and I can tell you now, I need a sports bra.
1: I can help you with that. I'll be out shortly.
0: And I know how to take them off.
1: Keep going, buddy. Ew. This is just a quick check-in. We will have you back for the quiz in about another 15 minutes. All right?
19: Ooh, okay.
0: Yeah. You're doing great, man.
1: K and a half.
0: Running to make
1: then.
0: Butter. Well done, Jerry. Alrighty.
1: Okay. Now, up next.
20: Judgy eyes.
1: Yeah, you can bet
20: you doing what you do.
1: That I flashed the judgy eyes over the weekend. It happened as I was going into a changing room at a clothes shop. A word was used that just felt so very, very wrong. You want to take a stab at what you think it might be?
0: Call you old.
1: No.
0: Old lady.
1: Old
0: bag.
1: How interesting that
0: old tart.
1: That's where you went. It was none of
0: any
1: those.
0: Any of those, no.
1: I'll tell you what it was next.
0: Okay, he's Billy Joel.

0: 93.4 The Breeze, Auckland's Breakfast with Robin and Jeanette. Kia ora, good morning, welcome to the show. Issues on the Southern Motorway this morning. That crash near Princess Street has been resolved, though slow from Papakura, heavy Manurewa through to East Tāmaki, slow from Papakura, heavy Takanini through to Manukau, then slow patches into the city, but that crash has been resolved nonetheless. It's a slow run this morning on the Southern.
1: Sounds terrible. Yeah. Car has rolled across the lanes. Mm-hmm. Just awful. Now, this is a little corner of the show where we get a chance to vent, you know, if someone does something that is, it's not criminal,
0: no.
1: It's not day-alteringly bad.
0: No.
1: You don't spend the rest of the week thinking about it. You're not trying to get revenge for this thing. It's just a little thing that in the moment makes you give that person the
0: judgy eyes.
1: Yes. Judgy eyes.
0: Because I'm watching you doing what you do with judgy eyes.
1: Classic example, if you've never heard us do a judgy eyes, and I saw this happen again over the weekend at Pack and Save Silverdale. You're in the car park, you're returning your trolley back to the trolley bay. Someone has put the big trolley in the small trolley space, ruined everything. That person absolutely gets
0: judgy eyes. Because I'm watching you doing
2: I would argue, no, I'm not going to defend that. You just gave me a look. I'm not going to defend that.
1: You cannot defend that. But there are two rows. One's got the big ones, one's got the little ones.
2: But are they really clear? Because sometimes they're just the same size.
1: They don't have signs or anything like that. It's the size of the trolley. You work that out for yourself.
2: Well, she's
1: judgy
2: just
1: eyes. Oh, my God.
0: Because I'm watching you doing
1: that,
0: what
1: however,
0: you do.
1: It's not the topic of conversation
2: okay, right,
1: for today.
2: Go, go, go.
1: I'd like to take you to Friday lunchtime, Cotton On in Albany. I was meeting my daughter, Mia, who has a new job, putting together a bit of a work wardrobe at the moment. And because I was there with her, helping her with that, I saw a thing and I thought, I might try that thing on. And it was when I was being showed to a changing room by a lovely young woman. She's doing a great job. I'd put her as no more than maybe 19, something like that. She called me.
2: What?
1: Sweetie.
0: Oh,
1: no.
0: Judgy eyes. Because I'm watching you doing what you do.
1: What happened was it was just as I was thanking her for opening the changing room door, as they do because they're all locked and then they open them up.
2: No.
1: And her response back to me was, no problems, sweetie. And by that stage, I was inside the changing room. So the only person I could flick the judgy eyes to was myself in the mirror. And
0: okay. Judgy eyes.
1: Come on,
0: sweetie.
1: And the look on my face was, I'm 53. You're a teenager. That did not
2: feel
1: right.
2: Yeah, but in her mind, you need to be spoon-fed, mashed-up food. Do you know what I mean?
1: The only person calling you sweetie is your dad. My dad used to call me that.
2: Yeah.
1: That's only and your grandparents.
2: That makes sense.
1: That makes sense.
2: Yeah,
1: that
2: not a 19-year-old
1: right.
2: at the Cotton
1: Doesn't on. Feel right. Can I just add again? She was doing a great job.
2: A great
1: it was
2: job.
1: Just that one choice.
2: One
1: of,
2: little thing.
1: Which would have landed with someone else. Absolutely fine, I'm sure. I just have a particular thing with that word.
2: Okay.
1: You got to be older to use that word.
2: That's right.
1: So anyway, that's all. That's all. I just thought I'd share this morning. I'm not holding a grudge. I'm moving on. This is not day-alteringly bad.
2: She'll be going back again, but don't call her sweetie.
0: Don't call me sweetie.
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6: High of 18, fine, lots of cloud as well today. Into the city, Southern Motorway. We had a crash near Princes, it's been sorted. Slow from Papakura, heavy Takanini to Manukau, very heavy. But then just slow patches from there to the city, 38 minutes in from Manukau. Southwestern, slow northbound through Whitty. Northwestern, 41 in from Massey, heavy on and off from Upper Harbour. Northern, heavy gravel to the bridge, 38 from Constellation.
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1: Some showers later on this afternoon. High of 17, currently 15 degrees.
2: A quick update on the Southern Motorway too. Yeah, that crash near Princess Street car rolled. It has been resolved. However, it is slow from Papakura. Heavy whakaneni through to Monaco, then slow patches into town.
1: Oh, just a couple of texts if I could. Just on, because I was at shopping in Albany on Friday and it got called sweetie by a teenager as I was going into the changing room. I hear you, Jeanette, says a texter. Oh, this is Kerry. I have a thing with being called dear. I am also 53, not 80. And another one, totally agree, Jeanette. She's too young. Also hate being called dear by certain ages too. Definitely the judgy eyes.
2: All right, good to know. Here we go.
1: Thank you for your text. Let's get into it. Time for the quick fire quiz. That little morning, early wake up brain.
2: I think you need this.
1: Feel like I'm still half asleep. I think Jeanette. What it is I'm being distracted by what I'm looking at the moment. Explain.
15: I'm not an it.
2: I'm a human being.
1: Jerry has spent the last, half an hour, 35 minutes running around the building, up and down the hills, trying to turn cream that is in a backpack that he is wearing into butter. But he's also wearing one of those helmets with the camera on it. And he's come
2: such
1: back
2: a flattering
1: and
2: angle.
15: Honestly.
1: I thought it was so funny.
15: I was just about to get away with it. And just as I was walking out the door, Jeanette goes, hey, did we find that helmet?
1: Yes, we did. Don't you worry, you guys will see video footage of this soon.
15: There are beads of sweat streaming down my face and I'm back out after the questions.
1: Yes, right. You are. Let's go.
15: Who? What profession was Patrick Swayze or his character in Ghost?
2: Oh, good question.
1: Could you do some star jumps or something, please? Well, this is that cream is settling.
2: After the question, after the question, just a couple of jiggles. There we go.
15: Well, can you hear the milk?
1: Perfect. That's all we need. Okay question two.
15: Let me press the button. This is multitasking, by the way. I will say this: doing like a big run.
1: Oh, and hey! Yes, welcome to the world of being a woman.
15: I knew it. What is the official distance of a marathon? Looking for the kilometres and just give me the round numbers. Fine.
1: Yeah, done it.
2: Okay, you've asked the question, jiggle some more.
15: I run flat footed too outside, so this better be the thickest butter you've ever seen.
1: Well, we'll know soon.
15: What is the name of a runner's best time that they've ever run?
1: Yeah.
15: Obviously related to what I'm up to.
1: Yeah, good one.
15: Yeah, good. I'm not sure I'm up for one of them today with the helmet and the jiggling and the... I'm actually out of breath. On which planets in the solar system does it constantly rain acid?
1: Which one are you going to go with? Tell me.
2: Uranus.
1: No, it's not that one. We had that one last week.
2: That was not the answer.
1: And we missed the funny on that.
15: You two should have to jiggle.
1: Acid rain.
15: Less thinking, more moving on with the jiggling.
1: All right, last one.
15: The year's 1988. You're at the cinema, and there's a jewel heist. Therefore, the fish would be called what?
2: Oh, great movie.
1: Oh, yeah.
2: Yeah, great movie.
1: Yeah.
2: Come on.
15: If you've never seen the movie, you probably think I've run out of oxygen over here.
2: You're doing great, man. All right, let's play a song. You do some more jiggling. We'll come back with the answers after Fleetwood Mac.
1: Star Jumps, go!

0: 92.4 The Breeze, Auckland's Breakfast with Robert and Jeanette. If you've just tuned in, Jerry is wearing a backpack with cream in it and vegan cream as well. The idea is that if you run with this stuff in the backpack and you jiggle it around, you will eventually turn it into butter. The kids are doing that on the TikTok. And so that's why he's been doing it as well. Although apparently his very cheap tracksuit pants that we bought keep falling down.
1: Here's the thing. He's currently sitting on his ass and not churning anything. I have grave doubts that this is going to work. But anyway, we'll find out about 20 to 9.
2: You know, there's a young lady who's outside filming me do this, which makes it look worse.
1: Her name is Izzy.
2: We love Izzy.
0: Izzy's cool.
2: When I'm out on the street, I realise I've never said the word sloshing before out loud. And I'm going, does it look like it's sloshing? Am I sloshing? Is the bike sloshing? It is sloshing, by the way.
1: Oh, guys, don't worry. There will be a video soon.
0: Oh, yes.
1: Okay, let's rip into the answers.
2: What was the profession of Patrick Swayze's character in Ghost?
0: I had architect. What'd you have?
1: Oh, I went plumber.
2: Neither. He was an investment banker who got
1: taken out.
2: He found discrepancies in an account, if you're wondering.
1: It's been a while since I've seen that one.
2: Right, just catch my breath here. Okay, what's the official distance of a marathon?
0: 40 kilometres.
1: No.
2: Close, but no.
1: 42,
2: I would accept. Apparently, 42.195 kilometres. 42 correct. Is correct. The name for a runner's best time that they've ever run would be their
1: Personal best. Good.
2: On which planet in the solar system, come on, Rob, does it constantly rain acid?
0: I want to say Saturn.
2: Oh. Damn. Tried.
0: Oh, that's all right.
2: No.
0: Jeanette?
1: Neptune.
2: Oh, she tried. No, it's Venus.
1: Venus.
2: As if everyone should know. Sorry about that. I can't make the space ones too easy for you, Rob. That's the thing.
0: I should know that. Listen to me, beat myself up.
2: I should know where it is.
0: Damn.
2: And the year is 1988. You're at the cinema. There's a jewel heist. Therefore, the fish would be called...
1: Wanda.
2: Yeah, fish called Wanda. 1988 film about a jewel heist.
1: Wanda.
0: What did you say?
1: It's Wanda. But you and your Wanda Wonders.
0: I think the Wonders and the Wonders mix up.
2: It works for the name as well.
1: It's called Wanda. Brilliant. Buddy, Jerry, go.
0: Get back
1: outside.
0: Out
1: off you go.
0: There's an abandoned apartment block that looks like they have stairs there. Also a bit creepy. Run up and down that building.
1: Go.
0: Off I go.
1: I can still see you.
2: I'm going.
0: Later, man. If your Mother's Day was, it was okay. Maybe you could do with a bit of a make good, if you know what I mean. For various reasons, it didn't quite happen for you. We'd like to sort you out.
1: 934 is the text number, and we will explain more after the news.
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5: Fine spells, lot of cloud, high of 18 today. Southern Motorway, a crash near Princes Street has been sorted, but it's left a bit of an odd situation where slow from Papakura, heavy Takanini to Manukau, then just slow patches on and off to the city from there. 40 minutes Manukau to town. Northwestern, 41 in from Massey, heavy on and off from Upper Harbour. Northern, slow at Silverdale, heavy gravel to the bridge, 38 from Constellation.
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14: Atamaria Auckland, I'm Grace Cocker with the latest at 8. One-third of Auckland workers surveyed by the PSA union said they're considering a shift overseas for better pay. The survey also shows nearly half of workers under 25 are considering it. Health and Public Service Department workers are also more likely to look at leaving. Two people have suffered injuries in an alleged stabbing in Christchurch. Emergency services were called to a Jolly Street address following a reported assault last night. Police say two people were found with stab-like wounds. The incident is believed to involve people known to each other. A river rafter's death is prompting renewed warnings about mixing alcohol and water activities. Findings into the drowning of Alex Scarrow showed his blood alcohol was at least two times the legal limit. Gavin Walker from Water Safety is reminding people not to take the risk.
15: Alcohol and or drugs and any activities around water just don't mix. You need to be at your best around water. You need to make good decisions.
14: There has been an internet outage for multiple properties in South Auckland this morning. The Chorus map shows a large number offline with no restoration time given. In sport, a massive moment in the Premier League title race as Arsenal beat West Ham 1-0 to move 5 points clear of Manchester City with two games to play. The Hammers had an injury time goal ruled out. Arsenal manager Mikel Arteta is praising officials.
16: Congratulations, because they made a big call in very, very difficult circumstances.
14: Football with Hisense, proud partner of the FIFA World Cup. In cricket, a narrow one-wicket defeat for the White Ferns in the opening ODI against host England.
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17: Harvey Norman.
18: Showers clearing in Auckland this morning, some patchy rain developing. This evening, mainly in the north, we've just been outside. It's looking quite lovely. It's fresh.
19: It is.
18: But it's quite sunshiny at the moment. High of 17, down to 11 degrees tonight, and currently 15.
20: Auckland City, you're a friend of mine. And you've sure got a friend in the breeze.
19: We're outside because Jerry is churning butter by putting it in a backpack in his bag, the cream, and running with it.
18: It's the churn and burn, or is it the burn and churn?
17: The churn and burn sounds cool. It's the runner butter.
18: It's the runner butter. It's the churn and burn. And we will be updated by Jerry again in about 15 minutes. See how he's got quite the sweat on.
17: He's got about another 40 minutes.
18: He's really caning it.
17: 5 minutes to go before we spread whatever is
18: still
17: left.
18: I feel like we haven't given this enough time. But anyway, we'll find out.

0: Now, Mother's Day yesterday, I guess this morning we're just wondering, who maybe didn't have the Mother's Day that they might have hoped for? Maybe you had to work, or maybe your family wasn't around, you might have been missing your mum, you don't have your mum. It could be anything. And if there's a little something that could help that feel a little bit better, we've got a 60-minute organic massage from Endota to give away. 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Got a couple of those to give away, actually. Let us know why your Mother's Day might, I don't know, have just been a little bit,
1: Think of this as a Mother's Day make good. For whatever reason, you can tell us. Text 934. 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It's up in just a moment. Call the winner after Rika on the Breeze.

0: 93.4 The Breeze, Auckland's Breakfast with Robert and Jeanette, and that is Coldplay. It is now 14 minutes past 8. A quick update on the traffic out south, slow from Papakura with frequent heavy patches because of that incident earlier on this morning around Otahu. So, yeah, so, and also a crash southbound on the southwestern near Queenstown Road, quite heavy from the tunnel through to Unihonga. Quick update for you. We'll get some more in just a moment, Glenn.
1: 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I had an hour on like the FaceTime with Charlie, my Charlie, who's 24, yeah, in Iceland, made my Mother's Day, had dinner with my youngest, Mia. Hubby was away for work, so had just had the kids to hang out with. It was just lovely. Loved it.
0: Yeah, that's so cool. We first of all, can we say so many of you have texted us your stories. We want to say we appreciate all of them. We have done the draw, so we've got two people to chat to this morning. First of all, let's have a chat to Rachel. Rachel, good morning to you.
2: Good morning.
1: Who deserves a massage in your house?
2: This will be my mum. Yeah. So she was about to have her pancakes that my dad had made her yesterday.
1: Yeah.
2: And she came down the side of the kitchen cabinet and she tripped in her new slippers that she has. Yeah. And she had a big fall.
1: Oh, no.
2: She was on the ground and could not move. She had dislocated her thumb and had bruising. She actually went into shock as well. The ambulance was called.
1: Oh,
2: she
1: my
2: ended up in Tauranga on the hospital.
1: Gosh.
2: And then she came home last night from the hospital with some, I believe, pretty strong painkillers and a relocated thumb.
1: Oh, my
0: goodness. Oh, wow. Happy Mother's Day.
1: Who gave her the slippers? Did your dad give her the slippers?
2: Well, she had actually bought herself some slippers, and we didn't realise, and had bought her some slippers as well for Mother's Day. But at least she was wearing the
1: Oh, well, self-inflicted.
0: You've got to be careful with them slippers, eh? They can be really tricky sometimes, Rachel.
1: Does she come up and hang out with you guys in Auckland sometimes?
2: She does. All of her beautiful grandchildren are up here in Auckland, so she's up here a lot.
1: Well, wonderful.
0: Listen, once her opposable thumb is working, we'd love to send her along to Indota so she can get that relaxing massage just to relax away all the dramas of Mother's Day.
1: Not the Mother's Day she was intending. No.
2: Not at all,
1: okay.
2: But thank you very much, guys. Appreciate it.
1: No worries at all. Rachel. Hope she's doing better. Thanks, Rach.
2: Thank you.
1: Okay.
0: All right.
1: Yes.
0: There
1: See
0: you
1: ya.
0: Go.
1: Bye.
0: That is a Mother's Day make good. Tracy's on the line as well. Hi, Trace.
3: Hi.
0: That's been
3: How
0: very
3: are
0: familiar
3: you guys?
0: There. Yeah, good, thank
1: really
0: you.
1: Good. Good. Who deserves a massage in your house?
3: Well, I guess myself, but I feel really selfish because, I mean, there's so many other women probably that, you know, that probably that deserve it more than me.
0: Hey, no, we won't have that on our show, Tracy.
1: Absolutely
0: not.
1: You are more than deserving.
0: Awesome. You deserve this.
1: How was your day yesterday?
3: All right. Well, it's a bit rough because I have three adult children and I've been back in New Zealand for 5 years and then last year they all scarpered overseas.
1: Oh, okay. Oh, that's hard.
3: But they're living their life and I appreciate that, but it's not quite the same when you're getting a Zoom call from your children.
1: Yeah.
3: But hey, you know, that's, so is life. And my mum did pass away.
1: Oh, how long have you lost
0: passed?
1: Your mum?
3: October of last year.
1: Oh shit! Oh, so this is your first one.
0: Yeah.
1: And the firsts are so hard.
0: We've both lost our mums, and I bawled my eyes out.
3: Yeah.
0: I bawled my eyes out that first time. Yeah, for sure.
1: Yeah.
3: Oh look, she was a very brave woman.
0: She
3: hung in there for as long as she could. So, you know, but every woman deserves so much.
1: Yeah, but don't you try and tell us that you don't.
0: Yeah, exactly.
1: Okay,
0: and
1: we won't
0: you
1: have
0: know
1: it.
0: What? The depth of that grief is the depth of the love that you felt for your mum and still feel for your mum.
3: Yeah, of course. Of course. They're really special people.
0: Yeah.
1: The first year when you lose the one you love is just the hardest because there's so many firsts.
3: Yeah.
1: There's just all the birthdays and all the special occasions, and it's, some of them continue, obviously, but just those firsts are just so yeah. hard.
0: And so hard
1: because you didn't have your kids to give you a big hug as well. So, oh man, that was a tough day for you yesterday.
3: It was a bit of a tough day. But yeah. anyway, you know, today is another day and the sun is shining and I live by the ocean, so I'm very, very
0: There you rich. Go.
1: Look at you.
0: Well, we're reaching through the radio right now, giving you a big hug, Tracy.
3: Thank you.
0: And Dota are going to take care of you.
3: I just want to say that whenever I turn my radio on at 6 o'clock in the morning, you guys are like family, so thank you.
1: Oh man.
0: You know what? We've got your number now. We've got your number now. Yeah, call you for everything.
1: And if those kids aren't back by next Mother's Day, we're coming round. You have a wonderful day.
0: We'll bring you some slippers, Tracy. We'll bring you some slippers. All right, you stay right there, Tracy. Thank you for the chat. We appreciate your time this morning.
3: All right, thank you.
1: See ya.
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6: Fine spells, a lot of cloud as well. 18 hour high today. Southwestern motorway, if you're heading to the airport at extra time, a crash southbound near Queenstown Road, quite heavy from the tunnel right to Onehunga. Southern, 45 minutes in from Manukau, we're slow from Papakura to frequent heavy patches. Northwestern, also 45 in from Massey, slow from there, heavy to Aotearoa south to St. Luke's. Northern, 35 from Constellation, heavy from Greville.
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12: Showers coming this afternoon, high of 17, currently 15 degrees. Can we just say again thank you to everybody for all your texts? I wish we had 1,000 massages to give away this morning. Everyone deserves
13: can
12: one.
13: Can we also say thank you to Endota? They're in Albany, Mount Eden, Parnell, Ponsonby, Takapuna. Thank you for hooking up those folks. We really appreciate it. Again, as Jeanette said, thank you for all your messages. Christmas in the Park is back again. Coca-Cola Christmas in the Park. Who knew? Back in December, of course. Auditions are now open. If it's your thing to get up on stage in front of lots of people, this is your opportunity. You can apply online at breeze.rover.nz or text Christmas to 934. Here's Train. It's Robert and Jeanette. Oh, it opens Breeze. Oh,

0: 93.4 The Breeze, Auckland's Breakfast with Robert and Jeanette, and that is Train and Drive By. You may have been driving past Jerry this morning. He is out currently running, trying to churn cream, both dairy and vegan, into butter.
1: Because in his words, if this works, I want to be able to eat some.
0: I know this was not his idea, to be fair. He is out there on the mean streets pounding the pavement and going up and down curbs. Let's give him a call, see if he's going to answer the phone, if he's still running, if he's still there.
1: See if he can even talk. Hopefully he's ridiculously out of breath. Like, if he's not, he's not doing it right. Huh?
2: Hello.
1: Oh, that sounded way too chipper.
0: What are you, lying down? Are you relaxing?
1: No, seriously. Where are you and how's it going?
2: I am in the skate park because I figure if I go up and down these little hills,
1: brilliant,
2: as I can, the sloshing will be slosh-tastic. And as I go around, I thought, oh, there'll be some cool skateboarders, but apparently they don't skate this early in the morning.
1: Well, because they're asleep.
0: They're at school. Yeah. So you're some random guy. So from the outside, folks, if you're driving over the Vic Park flyover around Victoria Park, there's a guy, a grown man with a backpack and some trackies apparently that keep falling down running around the skate park.
2: I will. Although if you did call the police, they'd find me easily because I'm the only one here. I would add as a descriptive word, Rob, a very sweaty grown man in the skate park, all right?
1: Very tight white t-shirt.
0: You're lucky there are no kids there.
1: I know, I've been very sus. Have you had a sneaky peek in the backpack?
2: Yeah, I have actually. It looked a bit fluffy. Well, I don't know if that's a good word or bad word to use,
1: fluffy.
2: But I can tell you.
1: Yeah.
2: You know vegan cream?
1: Yeah.
2: It's never actually been in a cow, so I don't know what I was thinking kind of cream.
1: Well, you're the one that's eating it, buddy.
0: That has come from a vegan.
1: Okay, so
0: there we go.
1: If you could make your way back, start making your way back up the College Hill to the studio, because we'd like you to join us at around about 20 to 9. But before then, we need to get that stuff out of your backpack. We need to squeeze it to get the buttermilk stuff off it. We need to run it under cold water. This is assuming that it's turned solid.
2: If you don't see me, if I'm running a little bit late, just call an ambulance directly. Don't want to call this number again.
1: Start making your way back and we'll see you soon. Okay? Good lad.
3: 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The Breeze Accurate Traffic.
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5: Lots of cloud, fine at times, 18 hour high. Southwestern heading southbound, a crash near Queenstown Road has got you very heavy from the tunnel to Onehunga, and add some extra time if you're heading to the airport. Southern, crash at the Papakura on-ramp blocking a lane, and we're slow from Papakura, heavy east Tāmaki to the city. Northwestern, 45 in from Massey, slow from there, heavy from Te Aratu. Northern, heavy gravel to the bridge.
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16: Atamaria, Auckland. I'm Grace Cocker with the latest at 8:30. There are delays heading into Auckland after a crash on the southern. The crash between a car and a truck blocking lanes near the Princes Street off-ramp. One person has moderate injuries. A PSA survey has found nearly half of workers under 25 are thinking of leaving New Zealand for better pay. The survey of more than 7,000 PSA union members also shows one-third of Auckland workers are looking to shift. Seafood, pork and vegetables are among the foods becoming more expensive for shoppers. An Infometrics Foodstuffs report shows supplier costs in April were up 2% annually. Economist Brad Olson says there were also increases in some unexpected items.
17: We noticed a bit of an increase in bread and grain costs, and there were also further increases for produce, up 2.5% on average.
16: A New Zealand passenger on the Hunter virus cruise ship will reportedly be evacuated from Tenerife on an Australian flight. Meanwhile, WHO boss Tedros Ghebreyesus says there's no need to panic.
18: This is not another COVID, and the risk to the public is low.
16: A new cancer infusion service opens in Henderson today to prevent travel stress for patients. Previously, they were having to travel to the city for treatment. It will operate 5 days a week with the ability to support up to 50 patients a week. To rugby with Shift 4, Sir Steve Hansen has announced his resignation from Japanese club Toyota Verblitz at the end of the season. The World Cup winning coach has been the team's director of rugby since 2019. The Storm have snapped a seven-game NRL losing streak with a 44-16 thumping at the Tigers. The Panthers remain top, though, after a 30-18 win over the Raiders.
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22: Showers clearing this morning and then patchy rain developing this evening. A high of 18 degrees today, down to an overnight low of 11, currently 15 degrees.
23: All consider you're a friend of mine, and you've sure got a friend in the breeze.
0: Athamaria, good morning, welcome. It's Robert and Jeanette.
22: Now, I bet you never thought that your drive to work this morning or your morning stroll, if you're listening on Rover, would include a mad Liverpudlian doing laps of his workplace and up and down the road with a backpack.
0: And also
22: full
0: the skate
22: cream.
0: Park at Victoria Park.
22: That is where
0: well.
22: He is currently is, trying to make butter by jostling that cream so much that it turns solid. This is not a dream. This is absolutely what's happening at the moment, because there are people on social media who have done this very successfully, like to the point where you can butter toast with your newly formed butter from your cream,
0: a
22: right?
0: A backpack full of cream.
22: Has Jerry been able to do it? We have the bread at the ready. We're about to go and toast it. How do you like your toast? Do you like a...
0: I like my toast a little warm so that the butter melts a little bit.
22: I'm not sure how solid that butter's going to be.
0: It could come out looking like a bag of pus. Who knows?
22: That's a terrible description.
0: Or maybe vom.
22: Jerry is on his way back to the studio. We're going to toast the bread. We're going to strain that stuff if it needs straining. And we're going to see what washes out. Did we get butter this morning? Butter's expensive. Have we made our own?
0: Yeah, come on. This could work.
22: Find out next. Oh, I'm so excited.
0: Let's find out after Earth, Wind & Fire. Here's Heart on Auckland Springs.

0: 2.4 The Breeze, Auckland's Breakfast with Robin and Jeanette. Someone give me some toast with some butter, because that's my jam right there. That is Earth, Wind and Fire.
1: Funny you should mention that.
0: Yeah, Breeze Auckland's Breakfast is brought to you by Fiji Airways. 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Now, Jeanette, when it comes to getting butter, you go down to farm, right? Get a cow, right? Milk it, churn it, make it into butter, sell it in store, right? Pop down supermarket. That's one way to get butter.
1: That's one way. Or you can put cream into a backpack, into Ziploc bags in a backpack, and make Jerry run for an hour and a half.
2: Exactly.
1: Look at the state of you.
2: There are no farms in Liverpool, Rob. Therefore, you load the milk or the cream on your back, and you churn it by jogging on concrete.
1: Down to the docks. Sweaty.
0: Oh,
1: guys, if you just caught up with this is what Jerry's been doing since 7 o'clock this morning. He's had a backpack on his back. He's been running, doing laps of the building and up and down College Hill and over the skate park ramps. One Ziploc bag had regular cream, one had his vegan cream in it. This is the moment. It all comes down to this. We've opened the bags. I had the strainer ready to drain off the buttermilk. Didn't need it. Not for the vegan one anyway. Oh my God, it's like soup. It's like it looks the same now as it did when it went in.
0: You've been
1: it?
0: Running for what, about an hour and a half?
1: Yep.
0: Okay.
1: Well, give or take, you came in here for a couple of times. I'm sure he sat down out there
2: came
1: for a little bit.
2: Came to do the quiz. You're making it sound like I came for a break. Came for the quiz.
1: But
0: came back for work.
1: The regular cream, like, it's not butter by any stretch, but you could absolutely put that on a pav. That's how whipped it is. Like, you whipped the cream, Jerry.
0: Well done.
1: Well done.
2: And I got a hot body. I got a hot body, so it's been cooking back there. Yeah. So
0: nice,
1: so
0: and
1: put
0: it on.
1: We're going to pop it on some toast, because that was always the plan.
0: How's it look?
2: You guys have to bite. You have
1: there
2: to eat this.
1: There we go, buddy.
2: You
1: there
2: have to eat
1: go.
2: The butter.
1: As do you. We're the vegan
2: No,
1: one.
2: I'm not drinking that cream.
1: Oh, yes, you do.
2: No, don't make me drink that cream.
1: I've got to use a different knife.
0: Yeah, I got a different knife for
2: me. Oh, no, don't make me. That's just cream on bread.
0: I'm going to try this now. Okay, here we go. It's, it's just...
1: What's it like?
0: It's like frothy cream.
1: Does it have a hint of Jerry's sweat in it?
0: It does smell a little bit and taste a little bit Liverpudlian.
2: There
0: we go.
1: Have a bite. Oh, thanks.
2: I can't believe you ate that, Rob.
0: It's like...
1: Yeah. I mean, it needs icing sugar.
0: Yeah.
2: Mm. That's butter off my back, and you're eating it as if it's just some normal recipe.
1: Delicious.
2: I'm not eating this vegan cream, let alone that buttery...
1: Go, take a bite.
0: Put your back into it, man. You've earned it. You've earned it. You've earned it.
2: Delicious.
1: Anyway, it was a fun experiment. Didn't quite...
0: I think at the end of the day, it's probably better if you can just go down the supermarket.
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5: Morning fresh cuts through Greece.
6: A high of 18, fine with lots of cloud. Southwestern motorway southbound, a crash near Queenstown Road. Very heavy from the tunnel to Onehunga. Southern 40 in from Manukau. Crash at the Papakura on-ramp blocking a lane. Slow patches from there. Heavy Mount Wellington to Rimuera. Northwestern 37 from Massey. Heavy from there. Northern 30 minutes in from Constellation. Heavy patches Greville to the bridge.
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3: Breeze weather update with Carrier Blue hot water heat pumps. Longer showers, smaller footprint.
1: Showers coming this afternoon, but some sunshine in the middle. 17 is what we're after. Currently 15 degrees. Tell them what you're doing.
0: I'm eating Jerry's cream. No, don't play that. Don't. No, it's just...
1: You don't Jerry, have to finish
0: Jerry's
1: the
0: been
1: toast.
0: Running with cream on his back for the last hour and a half, and he didn't turn it into butter. But he whipped it into cream.
1: He absolutely did. I mean, it was fully whipped.
0: It's delicious.
1: And we were like, why are you still eating that? Because it's delicious.
0: I like it. Nice work, Jerry.
1: There we go.
0: I appreciate the effort.
1: Cream
0: mate.
1: On toast.
0: There you go.
1: Get that into your
0: Monday. One way to do it.
1: Yeah.
0: It's Steve Winwood on Auckland's Breeze.

2.4 The Breeze, Auckland's Breakfast with Robin and Jeanette, Steve Winwood right there. And hello, Monday morning. What a weekend for your Split Enz fan. They played, of course, Saturday, Sunday night at Spark Arena.

0: My
1: algorithms were filled with people my age all taking videos of that gig at Spark. They just loved it.
0: How good.
1: Yeah, what a fantastic night. For Split Enz fans, and also for the band as well. They seem to be enjoying themselves up there. Nice. Got Robert Engineer here on the beach. Got Trady's mixtape coming up after 9 o'clock. News up in just a moment.
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16: Ata Mari, Auckland. I'm Grace Cocker with the latest at 9. Donald Trump claims Iran's response to the US peace proposal is totally unacceptable. Taking to Truth Social, the president says he's just read the response from Iran's so-called representatives. He also says, I don't like it. There's a push for new rafting safety rules after a fatal river incident in Hawke's Bay. A coronial report into the drowning of Alex Scarrow found risks weren't taken into account. Gavin Walker from Water Safety hopes the message doesn't fall on deaf ears.
17: They only make a difference if Kiwis are prepared to take notice of those simple things to take on board.
16: New Zealand Research has helped advise on new asthma treatments for children. The Global Initiative for Asthma has approved an adult inhaler for use by 6 to 11-year-olds. Letitia Harding from the Asthma and Respiratory

0: losing their last five wickets for just 7 runs.
1: For us, it's after the platform is set, can we finish off the innings and put on a really big total?
0: And New Zealand's Tim Price has recorded his best ever result at the prestigious badminton horse trials in the UK, finishing 2nd.
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3: Breeze weather with Harvey Norman. 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
4: Harvey Norman.
5: Showers clearing this morning. Some patchy rain developing this evening, mainly in the north, a high of 18. Down to an overnight low of 11 degrees and currently 15.
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7: What were you doing in 1989?
5: I was still at school. I was in sixth form.
7: Okay.
5: No, yes, I was in sixth form.
7: I've heard those stories. Let's not have that on the radio. I moved down to Wellington for work, and I lasted a year. I did not like it. It's not on Wellington. It's just I missed my family too much.
5: Yeah.
7: And I came home after 1 year. Okay. Well, about 9 months away.
5: Fair enough.
7: Yeah. These songs, by the way, all were massive hits in 1989. So if you were at the clubs, you may know this song. You were at Grapes or something, getting down with your bad self. Got some Milli Vanilli, Tom Petty. Box here for you now on The Breeze.

0: 93.4 The Breeze, Auckland's Breakfast with Robert and Jeanette, and your mixtape this morning playing bangers from 1989.
1: What have we got?
0: Oh, okay. Imagine this. You've got boots and socks. And
1: just play the song, man.
0: And then you're wearing cycling shorts and a big jacket with pads. Who am I talking about?
1: I have no idea.
0: That's right, Jeanette.

0: 93.4 The Breeze, Auckland's Breakfast with Robert and Jeanette, Ice House and Ivor Davies. Imagine you're Ivor Davies, you're going on the radio to be interviewed by a DJ, and that DJ lets his friend come in to sit in on the show just to watch him talk with you, while that friend sits there staring at Ivor Davies and smiling,
1: true story, guys.
0: And smiling at him like going, yeah, you're awesome. The friend was me, and the DJ was Robert Scott, and Ivor Davies, in hindsight, I probably looked a bit creepy.
1: But probably?
0: I'm a big fan, man.
1: Definitely.
0: Big fan of you,
1: yeah, nice.
0: Your music, and that song. Adele is up in just a moment on The Breeze.
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0: 93.4 The Breeze, Auckland's Breakfast with Robert and Jeanette. Yes, it's Phil Collins bringing us home for the end of the show.
1: See what you did there. Guys, if you happen to enter on our Facebook page to win some tickets to Dave Dobbin, and you got a message from the man himself over the weekend,
0: yes,
1: that was a scam.
0: Oh, yeah.
1: I was running defence on that. I saw them coming in, some scammers pretending to be Dave Dobbin and writing all these loved up messages to people like, oh, let's connect personally. Dave Dobbin's never going to do that.
0: No, just want
1: to shout out to Jerry, who said, did I DD smash them? Did I DD smash and block?
0: We should DD smash them, man. Yeah, nice work.
1: I did. He smashed.
0: Yeah, don't. Dave does not do that.
1: He does not do that.
0: Yeah, so I'm trying to scam you.
1: Hopefully I've got rid of that person, but that's what that was if you saw any of those messages.
0: However, if we ask you for your PIN card details or your bank account, that is legit.
1: That is not okay either, because we never would.
0: We'll catch you back again tomorrow morning.
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18: Morning, I'm Glenn Stewart with the latest at 10. A 39-year-old man will appear in court today after a lengthy standoff with police in Christchurch. Police responded to reports of a man allegedly breaking into an address on Durham Street in the city around 6 last night. The man stayed on the roof before eventually being arrested 3 hours later. He faces multiple charges including resisting police, possession of an offensive weapon and threatening to kill. Overseas, there's been another blow to peace negotiations between the US and Iran. The latter has responded to America's peace proposal via a mediator. President Trump says the response from so-called Representative

0: also needed to be put out. In sport, Tim Price is savouring his best ever finish at the prestigious Badminton Horse Trials in the UK. The New Zealand rider finished in second place and is crediting his 17-year-old horse Falco for completing a clean final show jumping round.
1: He was fantastic today, a great way to finish. He jumped round like a springbok, so what more could you ask for?
0: And the Tactics are second on the ANZ Premiership netball ladder after a hard-fought 52-50 win over the Stars in Christchurch.
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3: Breeze weather with Harvey Norman. 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
4: Harvey Norman.
5: Morning, 15 degrees at the moment, heading for a high of 18. Southwesterlies easing this morning and showers clearing. Then it should be good for most of the day until tonight when we've got some patchy rain developing this evening.
3: The Breeze.
5: Happy Monday. Hope you had a lovely weekend as we get into a half hour of non-stop music. Naked Eyes coming up. Beautiful song from Bruno Mars. Let's kick it off with John Parr and Sinelmo's Fire.

0: Dimitri and roll to me, Monday morning with Sarah. A few internet issues this morning for a lot of people in Papakura and sort of west of Papakura, so they're working on getting that sorted, but there's no time yet when it will actually be sorted, so fingers crossed doesn't take too long. Hope you had a lovely weekend and a good Mother's Day yesterday. I know it can be a difficult day for a lot of people. We had a lovely day. We went and played some golf, or went to the driving range, hit some golf balls, which I thought was going to be odd, but actually it was really, really fun. Then everybody came back to our place, and I'd spent most of Saturday cooking up food for lunch on Sunday, and it was lovely having everyone around, my mum and my mother-in-law and my sisters and nieces and everybody, the kids. Although my wife, there's two mums in our marriage because I'm married to Tracy, and so my wife Tracy organised this lovely gift for me from the kids, lovely cards and things. I didn't get her anything. I kind of forgot about us being mums. Like, I was so focused on making the food and making sure I had a present for my mum. I didn't get her a thing. I saved it, though. The rest of the day, anytime I did anything for her, I was like, there's your Mother's Day present. You want a cup of tea? Oh, happy Mother's Day. Oh, you need some petrol in your moped? I'll do that, and that's your Mother's Day present. By the end of the day, she was like, I just don't care that you didn't get anything for me Mother's Day. But that is annoying. On the way soon, Fergal Sharkey and the Cranberries coming up on The Breeze.
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0: I'm on the breeze. 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And listen out during Mike Purdue's show between 3 and 7 this afternoon, because he has your chance to win $500 worth of Everyday Rewards points. That would come in very handy, wouldn't it? So that's this afternoon from 3 with Mike Purdue. On the way after 11, we're back into the music. Alex Warren, Ella Henderson coming up, the Pointer Sisters, and a great song from John Farnham on the way on the breeze.
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10: Morning, I'm Glenn Stewart with the latest at 11. The Green Party is calling on the government to act on power price hikes. Rebecca Hunt with more.
14: An MBIE report reveals an extra 65,000 households couldn't afford to keep their homes adequately warm in the past year. 23,000 more were living with damp and mould as major problems. The party says every tool must be used to bring the prices of major gentailers down. It sent a letter to the Energy and Finance Ministers who act as shareholders.
10: Questions are being raised about the Abuse in Care Claims Scheme. Ombudsman John Allen acknowledges the Ministry of Education faces a huge task when assessing whether to accept them, but he says there have also been unjustifiable delays. The current scheme also excludes some cases from before 1989, raising legal, ethical and financial issues. And a three-hour standoff in central Christchurch has ended with a 39-year-old man being charged. Police responded to reports of a person breaking into a Durham Street address in the city around 6 p.m. last night. The accused then climbed onto the roof and stayed there until eventually being arrested just after nine. He'll appear in court today. In motorsport with Megan Turbo's 80,000k tyre warranty.
15: Checkered flag. Shane Van Gisbergen is the master of NASCAR road racing.
10: From three now, Kiwi driver Shane Van Gisbergen has won the NASCAR road race at the Glen from pole position in New York. And a rugby Crusaders wing Curtis McDonald and Highlanders centre Jonah Nareki both have dates with the Super Rugby Foul Play Review Committee after being red carded for dangerous tackles on the weekend.
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17: Breeze weather with Harvey Norman. 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
18: Harvey Norman.
0: Looking pretty good for the rest of our Monday. Most of those showers have cleared. The southwesterlies have eased. We do have a bit of patchy rain developing tonight, mainly in the north.

0: Monday. Monday morning with Sarah. Oh, great news for those out west today who need cancer infusion treatments, because they've opened the new service in Henderson, so people don't need to travel into the city anymore, which is fantastic. So my son Josh, he's 8 and he is autistic, and you know, you've met one autistic person, right? They're all different. Josh is, he's extremely smart and he's really good at retaining information. He just sees, you know, the world in a different way. I learned so much of him. Last week, his class went on a trip to see the lions, which he loved, and so today he's at school. He's actually with my sister, who she's one of his caregivers, and he's writing down some facts about lions. And my sister's just sent me this video.
1: Sea mammals are actually going to initiate mating.
2: Yeah.
3: Oh, okay.
1: Do you know what mating is?
2: Yeah, I do.
0: Do you know what mating is? Bless him. I wonder who he thinks his cousin's got here. On the way soon, Rihanna, Queen and ABBA coming up on The Breeze.
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0: Gregory Abbott and Shake You Down on the Breeze. How was your weekend? Hope you had a good one. A lot of people I know went to the movies on the weekend. There's a lot of good films out at the moment. Devil Wears Prada 2, still very, very hot. Actually, I just was reading about how much Meryl Streep and Anne Hathaway and Emily Blunt got paid for Devil Wears Prada 2. Same amount, actually, about $20 million each. Nice. That's before bonuses. Mind you, the film took in, just in its opening weekend, took in well over $300 million. So they'll be right. They can afford it, I think. It is almost 12 o'clock on the Breeze workday with Chemist Warehouse. The Chemist Warehouse May catalogue. So sale is on now until the 13th of May, so a couple of days left to take advantage of that. And if you text CW to 934, you'll be in the draw to win a $200 Chemist Warehouse gift card and a Chemist Warehouse prize pack. Back into the music after 12 o'clock. Paul Simon's on the way, Pink, and Tears for Fears coming up on the Breeze.
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14: Good afternoon, I'm Glenn Stewart with the latest at midday. A desperate plea from the Green Party for the government to take action on rising power prices. An MB report reveals an extra 65,000 households couldn't afford to keep their homes adequately warm in the past year. Party co-leader Chloe Swarbrick says it's really bad.
15: We're hearing every single day from New Zealanders who are struggling to put food on the table, who are struggling to choose between heating and eating their home.
14: The Prime Minister believes economic growth is the key to making sure young people succeed.